8 p.m. and 10. And I'm just having a look at my playlist here while I'm talking. Every Time We'll Say Goodbye is the first record we got by Ella Fitzgerald. And this is from 1956. So I was only 2 years old then. So let's play it for John and Paulette.

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0: The next song is for Joan and Paulette.
1: You got to get a bit closer, please, dear.
0: The next track is for Joan and Paulette.
1: Yep.
0: It's by the Honey Bus, and the song is "Do I Still Figure in Your Life?" So I think that those two should really work it out, didn't it?
1: That's a burning question, isn't it?
0: Yeah,
1: eh?
0: Yeah.
1: Yeah. So let's say hello to Floribel, shall we?
0: Yeah.
1: Over there in Canada.
0: Well, right now she's in Trinidad.
1: Oh, is she?
0: Yeah,
1: oh.
0: Yeah. Her brother is not well.
1: Oh, yes. I remember you saying that. Sorry.
0: Yeah, his name is Dennis.
1: Oh, poor Dennis. Well, let's hope he gets better soon. We'll all be praying for him, Floribel. And lovely to hear from you again. I'm not too bad. I had a bit of a problem on Wednesday. And I was in the hospital for literally about 22 hours. And then it took me an hour to get home, at least. So it was like 23 hours I was out of my house. So it was quite grueling, to say the least. But anyway, I'm back now. And a temporary fix, so hopefully, fingers crossed, touch wood, I'll be okay. Right, so, do I figure in your life, Tara? That's a bit of a silly question, isn't it?
0: Yeah, putting me on the spot again.
1: Well, I'm sure you figure in my life. Oh dear, we've had a really lovely day, haven't we, today?
0: Yeah, we did.
1: Yeah, so let's play this record then, especially for John and Paulette. And this one is going into the 60s. We have one from the 50s, we got a 60s one, and then a 70s, and then an 80s one. So we do try to mix it up between the four decades.

0: Okay, so quite a nice little record there, especially for John and Paulette. And we've had a couple of emails come in already. First of all, a very good evening to Chocolate Claire over there in Nottingham. Hi, Claire. We did have some chocolate last night, didn't we, actually?
1: We did.
0: Yeah, well, we was watching a thing on the telly on, what was it, BBC Four?
1: Buddy Holly.
0: Buddy Holly, yeah. Yeah, he sounds like he was coughing, didn't he, when he was singing sometimes. But great music, though, of course, and lovely songs that he...

0: It was interesting to hear about his life, and so sad that we lost him. But there we are. Anyway, so Claire, you got it right. Ronnie Dulwich has also got it right. And we were just about to have a listen to David and Trina. So a very good evening to all of you three. And, well, we better play the competition again, I think, haven't we? Just to give a few more people a chance to enter the competition. I wonder if you know what this is.
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0: Okay, so we've had two for John and Paulette between them, so you get two each, basically. And we can't do more than that, really, because otherwise, if somebody did like six or seven, then no one else would get a chance to get in, would they? They'd be hogging the show, you see. So we tried to keep it so that you get two or maybe three if you're really lucky. But two really is what we're normally looking at, okay?
1: Saturday evenings with Phil Troll.
0: Thank you very much. Yes, that was Tony, our jingle. Jingle Man, who's retired now from jingles, unfortunately, but he made some really good ones. Okay, so let's have the next record then for John and Paulette.

0: So we're moving into the 70s this time. Don't forget the email address, studio@bigl.co.uk, if you want to get in touch with us with a competition entry, or maybe you'd like a request for the second hour of the show. We're pretty well full up, I think, for the first hour, but certainly in the second hour we can take requests from the floor, so to speak. The virtual floor, isn't it, Tara?
1: Yes.
0: Right, now, are you here, there or everywhere, Tara?
1: Everywhere.
0: Right, okay. Well, that's the name of the record that we're going to play here, There and Everywhere. But it's not by the Beatles, it's by Emma Harris.

0: Our next song, going out to John and Paulette, is Kissing with Confidence by Will Powers.
1: Hmm. So, I wonder how many people can kiss with confidence?
0: I don't know.
1: Well, I think we can kiss with confidence, can't we, dear? Yeah, so this one is by Will Powers. Well, that's a funny name for the name of an artist, isn't it? Will Powers. But yeah, and it's from the 80s, I believe, this one. Nice. 1983. Okay, so we'll have a listen then, shall we? Anything else you wanted to say, Tara, before we start it off?
0: No comment on this one.
1: No comment at the moment. Right, okay. Right, here we go then.

0: Okay, so that's Will Powers, Kiss, Kiss, Kiss, Kissing with Confidence. And let's go over the competition now. So far, we've got Claire in Nottingham, Ron in Dulwich, David and Trina in Brackley, Charles in Wanstead, along with Bev, Dean and Rochelle. And Patricia in Munich has also got it right as well. And we've made a note of your two requests, Patricia. I'm sure we'll be able to fit them in the second hour of the show. John in Derbyshire, yes, you've got it right as well. And Frank Wiskin, yes, hi Frank. I do hope you're well, my friend, and I hope that you'll be able to come back on the air soon, because we're all missing you, aren't we, Tyra?
1: Yes.
0: Yeah, we're all missing you. We love especially your Sunday show, because I'm not normally around Fridays, but the Sunday show, I really did enjoy that. So we're missing you, Frank. Hope you'll come back soon, eh? Anyway, you take care, buddy, and love and peace to you. Okay, so I think we do the commercials and then you can announce the next record. All right, Tara? And, by the way, Charles sends his love to you, Tara.
1: Ah.
0: Oh, yeah. I wonder if Rochelle will be getting jealous.
1: Glad I've got an admirer.
0: Hey, right, okay. Right, let's do the commercials, eh?
2: We'll be back after the commercial break.
3: 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Ah, just what I need. 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

0: Okay, so you're Sarah.
1: Yes, I've got a song to dedicate to you.
0: Oh, I wonder what that could be.
1: Your love keeps lifting me higher.
0: Oh, that's sweet, eh? Well, I could say the same about you, Sarah.
1: Okay, we better ask Jackie Wilson to sing it then.
0: Yeah, we better, hadn't we? And did I make a note of who it's, which year it is?
2: 1967,
0: yeah, that was the year that the original Radio London had to close down, along with nine other stations as well, I think, eight or nine. And Caroline was the only one that got left on the air in 1967 with Johnny Walker defying the law. Wasn't he a naughty boy? But the BBC forgave him and they took him on in the end. And sadly, Johnny died quite recently and he was very ill in the end. It's so sad. But anyway, yeah, thanks for dedicating this record to me, Tara. It's lovely. Let's have a listen, shall we?

0: Yeah, Jackie Wilson, Your Love Keeps Lifting Me Higher. And thanks for that, Tara. Right, so, well, Jackie Wilson, he had a hit, and it made the boss of Motown Records, Berigoldi, very rich, in fact, enough to be able to start his first Motown label. That's how he got the money in the beginning, from the royalties, from one of the hits of Jackie Wilson. So I don't know if you knew that, but I can't remember what the hit was now, but I'll think of it in a minute. Anyway, I've got a record for you now, Tara.
1: Have you?
0: Yes, indeed. And I think it's quite appropriate because when you're here, Tara, love is all around. Okay, and that's the name of the song by the Troggs, and we're going to play it after this.
2: Now, Phil Troll will play you a track you probably haven't heard for quite a long time.

0: So that's the Trogs. And love is all around, especially when Tara is here. Bless you, Tara. So we're going to do the competition again, and we'd like to know the name of the song and who it's by, just for a bit of fun, no prizes, but of course we will announce all the people that enter the competition and especially give a star prize of an imaginary holiday for 2 weeks anywhere in the world. But it's got to be imaginary, that's the only problem, because we can't afford to pay for it. Here it is, you know what this is.
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0: Well, I'm just looking over there to the left and I think Tara's scheming. Come on, what are you scheming now? What are you up to?
2: Nothing. Nothing much.
0: No, not you. Well, you've got a request, though, haven't you?
2: I do have a request.
0: Who's it for?
2: It's for you.
0: Oh! See, I told you she was scheming.
2: Okay.
0: And, yeah, what's it called,
2: well,
0: then?
2: Since it's all about love here tonight, and love is all around.
0: So it's a real love story tonight, then, eh?
2: It is.
0: It is. Yeah,
2: it
0: so...
2: It doesn't have to be about love, and love is all.
0: Love is
2: all.
0: That's
2: the name of the song.
0: It's a great song, and there's many versions of it, but the only one we could find actually was this one from Malcolm Roberts. So let's have a listen. Now, funnily, I don't know if you've noticed, but the last three records, the first one was 67, the next one was 68, and this one is
3: 1969.
0: That's a bit of a coincidence, don't you think, Tara?
2: Yeah.

0: Oh, wasn't that a beautiful record? Yes. So, let's go on then with our next set of adverts.
1: We'll be back after the commercial break.
2: Unique! New Market's number one nighttime venue. 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

0: Okay, so we're back with you, and this time we're going to say hello to Floribel, who's moved over from Canada to Trinidad. Perhaps you might want to tell the listeners what's happening there, Tara.
1: Yeah, she's gone to see my cousin, her brother, Dennis, who had sustained a fall and not very well.
0: He's not at all well, is he?
1: Yeah, he's on bed rest.
0: He's
1: had to stay quiet for a while until he recovers. But he does like the song, O Danny Boy, and we'd like to play this to cheer him up.
0: Oh, yeah, let's hope he's okay and he's going to pull through. So a love to you, Dennis, and you, Floribel. Lovely to hear from you. And maybe we should change the words of this song to O Danny Boy instead of Danny Boy.
1: Yeah.
0: Yeah, that would be appropriate, wouldn't it? Okay, so we're going to go back to the 70s for this one, and we're going to hear the version from Elvis Presley.

Oh, what a beautiful song. And that was Elvis Presley singing it, his version of Danny Boy. And that was from Floribel to her brother Dennis. And Dennis, we're all praying for you, my friend. So let's all pray for Dennis, because I'm sure he needs it. And let's hope that he pulls through. And yeah, a lovely song there, Floribel. And I do hope you're well, my darling.

0: Okay, so this one is called Wizard of Oz, Awesome Mix, and it's by Miko. So, Tara, I've got a question for you.
1: Go on.
0: Have you got any ruby slippers?
1: You mean the colour ruby? Or?
0: Ruby slippers. Yeah, well, that was the Wizard of Oz, wasn't it? That was following the yellow brick road and all that stuff.
1: Oh, okay. Yes, yeah, I remember. Yeah.
0: The Wizard of Oz. And she had ruby slippers. I just wondered if you got any, Tara.
1: Unfortunately, no.
0: Oh, well, you've got some nice slippers anyway, haven't you? So let's play this one, especially for Ron then.

0: So that was Miko and the Wizard of Oz. We're going to do the competition again. We want to know the name of the song and who it's by. It's quite easy tonight, don't you think, Tara?
1: Yes.
0: Yeah, you knew what it was, didn't you? Let's play it for you. Do you know what this is then? We want the name of the song and who it's by. And it's studio@bigl.co.uk. Or if you prefer, you can dial 01255 808 113.

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1: Tara, all yours.
2: Okay, the next song is for Ronan Dulwich, and it's by the OJs, and the song is 992 Arguments. That's a hell of a lot.
1: Yeah, oh dear. They can't be very happy then, can they?
2: No.
1: Okay, so this one is going back to the 70s.
3: 1972.
1: And I think it'll take us up to the second hour of the show, Tara.

0: So we've just heard 992 arguments from the OJs, and that was especially for Ron in Dulwich, who's got the competition, right, along with six other people. We've only got seven entries tonight, so we'll be playing that one again for you in a moment. In the meantime, we normally have an instrumental version song around about this time. So this time I've chosen one which might have been appropriate last week when it was absolutely boiling hot. It's got a bit cooler here now in Harwich, but last week we certainly could have done with the Ice Cream Man, don't you think, Tara?
1: Yes.
0: So I'm going to play the Ice Cream Man, and of course it's by the Tornadoes.

Well, when I was a kid, I started off with an imaginary radio station. I used to play radio stations because I loved Caroline and Radio London and all of that. So I used to sit by the record player for about 5 hours and introduce all the records. And I think that's where I always wanted to be a DJ right from the very beginning, really. And that's what I used to do when I was about 11 and 12. And I could sit there for hours playing all the records. And, oh, yeah, it was such fun. On the old gramophone, it was a sort of a red colour, and it was a lovely record player, and inside the deck was like a creamy sort of colour, and actually I fell in love with it. I spent many hours of music on that particular record player. So we're going to do the competition again. I'm just reminiscing here tonight. Tara's popped out for a minute, she'll be back shortly. We're going to do Beat the Intro again. We'd like to know the name of the song and who it's by. We've only got 7 correct entries so far, so do you know what it is, in which case you could be the 8th or 9th, couldn't you, to get it right.

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1: We will be giving the answers round about 10 to 10 this evening before we make way for Mike Marwick's Rock and Roll Saturday at 10 o'clock. If you're listening to the Thursday repeat, which is between 1 a.m. and 3 English time, I'm not quite sure who's on after me on that one. But anyway, I'm sure it'll be something. So we got our next record for you.
2: TGIF. Thank goodness it's fun with me.
1: And this one goes back to
3: 1970,
1: when it all began with Radio North Sea International. I can remember hearing this record played many, many times on medium wave. And, of course, the sound quality wasn't that good. But then one day I managed to pick up R&I on VHF because it was freak conditions and you couldn't normally get it in good maze. But on this particular day, it was blasting in. I thought, wow. And then I heard Black Knight by Deep Purple and it sounded absolutely fantastic. Wow. Let's listen to it now, shall we?

0: Oh, that was Deep Purple. I'd love to have been able to go and see them play live. I'm told they were very loud, though. You probably needed earmuffs, but yeah, such wonderful music from Deep Purple there. That was a fabulous hit they had way back in 1970. All the memories of Radio North Sea International, of course. Absolutely wonderful. And Tara's just got back. Are you all right, Tara, darling?
1: Yes, I am.
0: Yeah? Okay, good, good. Well, I don't know if you all know what you're listening to, folks, but it is the fastest thing in the air, you know.
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0: And that just happens to be Big L Radio International. And of course, we are a Big L one. We play hits from the 50s, 60s, 70s, and 80s. But if you do want something a bit more modern, from about mid 70s up to the current charts, then you could at some time go over to Big L two. But we don't want you to do that. We want you to stay with us, don't we, Tara?
1: Yes, yes.
0: Yeah, please don't go. Please don't go. Right, so we're into the 80s this time then. And this one hasn't been actually requested by Patricia, but I know you like it, so I'm going to play it anyway. And it's one of my faves. It's

0: He's really rocking away that guitarist, isn't he? Don't you think, Tara? Carl, what a wonderful solo. It's one of my fave records of all time, I think, actually. So that was Rosanna by, of course, Toto. So it's all yours, Tara.
1: Okay, is that why you were singing along then?
0: That's why I was singing along. And I was banging my knees as well, didn't you notice? Banging in time to the music and listening to it. Well, the thing I like about it, it's all the different instruments. You've got the organ in there, you've got the piano, you've got the orchestra, you've got the guitars, and everybody just plays so well. It is an absolute fabulous, fabulous record. Anyway, I'll shut up. Go on. Yeah. What we got next?
1: It was a treat, though. Okay, so the next song is for all of our listeners out there. And it's Paul Anka, the singer, and the song is Lonely Boy.
0: Okay. 1959. So back to the 50s for this one. Got one for Margaret next. Cousin Margaret, hi.

0: Yeah, so that was Paul Anka, and of course, Paul Anka, don't know if you know this, Tara, but he co-wrote that song called My Way. You know the song by Frank Sinatra? I did it my way.
1: Really?
0: Yeah, he co-wrote it. I can't remember who the other fellow was who was in it, but he definitely co-wrote it anyway, that's for sure. And of course, one of his biggest hits was Diana, if you remember that. I'm so young and you're so old. Oh, Diana. That one, you know. yeah, so that was a great record there. I'm Just a Lonely Boy. And I was singing along to that one as well, because at one time I was just a lonely boy before you came along, Tara. And then you changed my life for me, didn't you, eh? Right. Anyway, we are going to play the trailers.
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3: 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I hope you can join me. 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
6: Got it.
0: Okay, so that was our very own Steve James, who can't be with you at the moment, but we're hoping to have Steve and Susie back very soon. We're hoping and praying that everything goes well for you two, and we send our love to you, and we're missing you. We want you back on the air as soon as you can, all right? Right. So, I'm into something good, you know, Tara.
1: Are you?
0: Yeah, because we're going to play this record for my cousin Margaret, who we had the pleasure of having lunch with Margaret and Ken, of course. And thank you very much for the dinner, by the way. It was lovely. And a bit noisy there, though, wasn't it, really? But yes, so I'm into something good. Now, you've got a message from Margaret, have you not?
1: Yes, yes.
0: What's she say?
1: She said she really enjoyed your birthday cake that we gave her.
0: Yeah.
1: I don't know if she knew it was a listed alcohol.
0: What did it have in it? Rum?
1: There was rum. There was brandy.
0: Oh, my goodness.
1: There was whiskey.
0: Oh, you didn't get drunk, did you, Margaret?
1: It was meant to get them drunk.
0: Oh.
1: There were about 5 cakes laced with alcohol.
0: Oh, yeah. So I hope you enjoyed it anyway. I certainly enjoyed it. And we've still got a few bits left, haven't we? So, yeah, we're keeping it all nice and safe and gradually getting through it, because it was a big cake and it was so lovely. And you made it all yourself, didn't you?
1: Yes, we made about 6 cakes.
0: Oh, so I'm into something good. Well, I certainly was on that birthday party you put on for me. That was amazing. So let's play the record without further ado, okay? 1964. So back to 64, of course, the year that Radio Caroline came on the air and brought us love and good music. Only 12 hours a day when they first started, but it ended up 24 hours. But that was after quite some time. So less yakking, more music.

So that was especially for Cousin Margaret and Ken, if you're listening, if you're not on the old telly box. Right, so that was I'm Into Something Good. And there was another version of it, actually, which I've got on a record. It's by somebody called Lady Lee. So I just happened to have that record in my collection. Right, so we're going to say hi now to Patricia over there in Munich. And she would like whatever you want. Well, okay, well no, I'll play whatever you want, actually, Patricia. This is Status Quo, and it's almost the 80s for this one. 1979! Enjoy, Patricia.

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1: Well, you haven't got too long to answer. 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
8: It is indeed, and I've got Tara here, not in the studio at the moment, but she'll be back in a minute. She's got to sort out a few things. So we got another record for Patricia, and this one's called Big Man by the Four Preps, and we go way back to the 50s for this one.
9: 1958.
8: You got any requests? Do let us know.

0: The Old Troll. Bringing back memories from the past. 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

Okay, so 71 then for this one. And I Love You So. It's not by who you might think. It's the Don McLean's version. Let's have a listen, shall we? It's Perry Como who made a big hit with it.

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So we're back with you, and we're going to do the competition for the very last time. 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We've only got about 7 correct entries tonight. Do you know what this is?

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1: So we're going back to
2: 1959,
1: and it's one of your favourite artists, Tyra.
3: Yes,
1: we got another Elvis song, and there's no apologies for that, because we do love Elvis, don't we?
3: I love Elvis.
1: Yeah. So this one's a big hunk of love. So do you want a big hunk of love, Tara?
3: Maybe later.
1: Bit later, right, okay.

0: Okay, so there we are. That was Elvis. And what have we got next then, Tara?
1: We've got the song, the Woodstock.
0: Yeah, Woodstock.
1: Yeah, related to a festival in America, yes?
0: Yes, it was a huge festival. And there was people like Jimi Hendrix, Joan Baez. Oh, there was just anybody and everybody there who were famous. The Birds, I think, were there. And I've actually got some vinyl LPs of the whole Woodstock thing. It's unedited. I think it's about 7 or 8 LPs. And it's all rock music, really. And I think a lot of them were getting spaced out, but there we go. That's one of those things. But actually, the song was written by Crosby, Stills, Nash & Young. I'm not sure which one of them, but they released it first. And then Matthew Southern Comfort came along and said, well, we'd like to do a more commercial version of the song, because the first version was only on an LP, as far as I know. But then Matthew Southern Comfort came along in 1970, and they had a massive hit with it, you see.
2: 1970.
0: So we're going to play it now, okay?

0: Yes, a very big hit there for Matthew Southern Comfort, and that was all about the Woodstock Festival. So we're going to say hello now to your granddaughter, aren't we?
1: Yeah, to Daisy, also known as Stardust.
0: Yes, yeah, so we are Stardust. Well, no, she's Stardust. And she's just gone to Exeter, hasn't she?
1: Yes.
0: To uni. Yeah. So we want to wish you...
1: Today.
0: So, so we want to wish you all the best in your course. And you've got to work hard, Daisy. No messing around, okay? Because I'll come down there and I'll smack your bum. Right, okay. Anyway, the very, very best of luck to you. And let's hope you all get settled in. I'm sure you'll make lots of lovely friends there, won't you? Eh? So Stardust. Yeah, let's say that that last record was for you as well. Right, so now we're going to get back to poor Dennis, who's in a very poor way at the moment, and I think he's living on a prayer, isn't he, really, at the moment, all of us.
1: Yes.
0: So we're going to play Living on a Prayer for Dennis again. This is Dennis in Trinidad. And Floribel, you take it easy and give your brother all the love you can, okay, my darling? Right, have a listen to this record then. It's called Living on a Prayer. It's by Bon Jovi, so we're going into the 80s for this one.

Okay, we're going to have to talk over this record because we haven't done the competition. Claire in Nottingham, Ron in Dulwich, David and Trina in Brackley, Charles in Wanstead, Patricia in Munich, John in Derbyshire, and Frank Wiskin in Thetford. Yes, you've all got it absolutely right, and we'll tell you what it is right after this record.

0: Well, unfortunately, we've got to fade that one down because we've got less than 2 minutes left now. So this is the record of the competition. It's When Will I See You Again? Well, you'll see me on... well, you'll hear me anyway, hopefully, if you tune in, that is, on Monday from 9 p.m. until 10. So, Tara, we better say goodbye now. All right? You want to say bye quickly?
1: Goodbye, all.
0: Bye, everybody. Take care. Love and peace. And we're going to fade out with this one. From the 3 degrees, it's When Will I See You Again? Well, that'll be Monday. Ta-ra! Until then, it's love and peace to you. Good night.

0: From Feature Story News in Washington, I'm Nick Harper. The sole US delegate in the UN General Assembly Hall walked out within minutes of Iran's President Masoud Pezeshkian taking to the podium. He gave a defiant address, declaring his country would never bow to the US President Donald Trump. His speech came just a day after US envoys Steve Witkoff and Jared Kushner held roughly 3 hours of indirect talks with Iranian officials on the sidelines of the UN General Assembly. EverSense's Mitch McCann reports from New York.
1: Masoud Pezeshkian's speech pushed back on what he painted as the hypocrisies of the United States, but it was also one of defiance where he said Iran will not be bullied. Iran's president spoke of the bombing of a school in the country where 123 children died, an event the US has been investigating since it happened in February. Pezeshkian said in no way should Iran give up nuclear technology, claiming the government only wants to use it for peaceful purposes.
0: Chinese President Xi Jinping is arriving in Washington for a 3-day state visit. Donald Trump personally greeted him on the tarmac of Joint Base Andrews just outside of D.C., a rare gesture underscoring the significance of these talks. Markets are closely watching for any signal that the tariff truce will be extended. It's due to expire on June the 10th. U.S. businesses have been pressing for greater certainty after months of trade escalations. EverSense's Kate Fisher reports from Washington.
2: The deadline for the current truce in tariffs runs out on November the 10th, so they're going to be looking to see what kind of continuity there could be there. They want to avoid another round of escalations the most because, of course, uncertainty is the worst thing for business. They can adapt to higher costs, but they need to know what the rules are in advance. And, of course, that affects supply chains again, and they don't want the disruption they've been through with those tit-for-tat tariffs.
0: European leaders are breathing a little easier after the US, Denmark and Greenland agreed to update a security deal, giving Washington greater military access over the island. US President Donald Trump has called it a fantastic deal, but analysts are sceptical about how much is going to change to an agreement that had already been in place for 75 years. EverSense's William Denslow reports from Brussels.
3: Denmark's foreign minister says that the signing of this deal closes a destructive chapter, one that threatened the NATO military alliance as well as had the potential of triggering a trade war between European nations and the US, as President Trump for years has threatened to take control of this semi-autonomous Danish territory of Greenland unless issues regarding collective security were addressed to thwart what he says is the growing threat posed by Russia and China in the region.
0: From bureaus worldwide, this is FSN.

0: The Dave Mason Show is on the air. Ready? Let's find out what awaits us, number one. Engage.
1: And welcome, it's Big L International for a Thursday. Let's go with a classic song she wrote herself. This is the inimitable Etta James, I'd Rather Go Blind.

0: Almost all songs have at least three chords. That one, only two. That's all she needs. Hetta James. I'd rather go blind. We're playing the oldies. What do we play?
1: A bigger music mix. Listen to
0: Even further back, here's a lost one from the back of the box. It's called All the Good Times Are Over.

0: Back at the Forgotten Calls on the show we call is radio, but not as we know it.
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0: And an American classic from Barry and the Remains, Why Do I Cry?

supported the Beatles on their US tour in 66. Barry and the Remains from Boston, Massachusetts. Why do I cry? Here's another American classic.

0: written by Alan Toussaint, Louisiana singer, songwriter, performer, producer, musician, and originally recorded by Art Neville, but that's the biggest hit version from 66, from the Uniques of all these things. We go to London now, one of the biggest bands of the 60s, before they settled on their final name, they recorded this.
1: 60s Beat.
0: Under the name The High Numbers. Guess who?

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0: Sign of Gene Penny, Every Breath You Take.

crying my heart out. That's the new beat, sounding a lot like Frankie Valli in the Four Seasons. It's a Phil Spector song he produced for the Crystals. Girls can tell, you know.

Emmett Rhodes, the brilliant Somebody Made You For Me. Here's that band of girls from Austria, the Twins, and the great Beatles sound alike. This is called June, from the Mona Lisa Twins. June.

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Good musicians too. A song called June. An instrumental from the Love Unlimited Orchestra, Forever in Love.

Smooth sound of the Love Unlimited Orchestra, Forever in Love. Here's a little bit of Northern Soul from the Marvellas. It's called In the Sunshine. I hope you got some sunshine coming your way wherever you're listening.

Been a bit cloudy and grey here in Argyll in the last few days. Could do with some sunshine myself. Maybe get the top down in the car for the first time this year. We had a sunny day, but it was freezing, so I never got to do it. It'll happen soon. Here's Willie T. Great little song, this. Fully Slow Go. 1 minute 48 seconds.

far too short. Willie T, stay with some summer sunshine. This from Skeeter Davis is rather nice.

Country Pop from Skeeter Davis, Summer Sunshine, and Burt Bacharach wrote this in 66 or 65 for Dionne Warwick, Forever My Love.

Lovely vibe to that man, as they used to say in the 60s. It's lovely, that. Forever My Love. Some more sunshine music from rainy old Manchester. Here's Herman's Hermits.

I was born to love that boy, the band For Real, and this is Mike Dabble, former lead singer of Manfred Mann. Another Sunshine song, Ray of Sunshine.

Mike Dabb, I can imagine sitting on a beach with a cocktail under the palm trees listening to that. It's radio, but not as we know it. Here's Smokey Robinson and Inelda May reviving this.

going to play out with this one. This hour. Thank you for listening. It's Big L. Big L, Big Love at the top of the hour with Kev. Remember this one from BWO, Sunshine in the Rain.

0: From Feature Story News in Washington, I'm Nick Harper. The sole US delegate in the UN General Assembly Hall walked out within minutes of Iran's President Masoud Pezeshkian taking to the podium. He gave a defiant address, declaring his country would never bow to the US President Donald Trump. His speech came just a day after US envoy Steve Witkoff and Jared Kushner held roughly 3 hours of indirect talks with Iranian officials on the sidelines of the UN General Assembly. Evercent's Mitch McCann reports from New York.
1: Masoud Pezeshkian's speech pushed back on what he painted as the hypocrisies of the United States, but it was also one of defiance where he said Iran will not be bullied. Iran's president spoke of the bombing of a school in the country where 123 children died, an event the US has been investigating since it happened in February. Pezeshkian said in no way should Iran give up nuclear technology, claiming the government only wants to use it for peaceful purposes.
0: Chinese President Xi Jinping is arriving in Washington for a 3-day state visit. Donald Trump personally greeted him on the tarmac of Joint Base Andrews just outside of D.C., a rare gesture underscoring the significance of these talks. Markets are closely watching for any signal that the tariff truce will be extended. It's due to expire on June the 10th. U.S. businesses have been pressing for greater certainty after months of trade escalations. Evercent's Kate Fisher reports from Washington.
2: The deadline for the current truce in tariffs runs out on November the 10th, so they're going to be looking to see what kind of continuity there could be there. They want to avoid another round of escalations at the most because, of course, uncertainty is the worst thing for business. They can adapt to higher costs, but they need to know what the rules are in advance. And, of course, that affects supply chains again, and they don't want the disruption they've been through with those tit-for-tat tariffs.
0: European leaders are breathing a little easier after the US, Denmark and Greenland agreed to update a security deal, giving Washington greater military access over the island. US President Donald Trump has called it a fantastic deal, but analysts are sceptical about how much is going to change to an agreement that had already been in place for 75 years. Evercent's William Denslow reports from Brussels.
3: Denmark's foreign minister says that the signing of this deal closes a destructive chapter, one that threatened the NATO military alliance as well as had the potential of triggering a trade war between European nations and the US, as President Trump for years has threatened to take control of this semi-autonomous Danish territory of Greenland unless issues regarding collective security were addressed. To thwart what he says is the growing threat posed by Russia and China in the region.
0: From bureaus worldwide, this is FSN.

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1: Oh, a plumber's van. Ah, just what I need. What's the number? 01273 84. Oh, missed it.
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0: From Feature Story News in Washington, I'm Nick Harper. The sole US delegate in the UN General Assembly Hall walked out within minutes of Iran's president, Masoud Pezeshkian, taking to the podium. He gave a defiant address, declaring his country would never bow to the US president, Donald Trump. His speech came just a day after U.S. envoys Steve Witkoff and Jared Kushner held roughly 3 hours of indirect talks with Iranian officials on the sidelines of the U.N. General Assembly. Ever since Mitch McCann reports from New York.
1: Masoud Pezeshkian's speech pushed back on what he painted as the hypocrisies of the United States, but it was also one of defiance where he said Iran will not be bullied. Iran's president spoke of the bombing of a school in the country where 123 children died, an event the US has been investigating since it happened in February. Pezeshkian said in no way should Iran give up nuclear technology, claiming the government only wants to use it for peaceful purposes.
0: Chinese President Xi Jinping is arriving in Washington for a 3-day state visit. Donald Trump personally greeted him on the tarmac of Joint Base Andrews just outside of D.C., a rare gesture underscoring the significance of these talks. Markets are closely watching for any signal that the tariff truce will be extended. It's due to expire on June the 10th. U.S. businesses have been pressing for greater certainty after months of trade escalations. Ever since Kate Fisher reports from Washington.
2: The deadline for the current truce in tariffs runs out on November the 10th, so they're going to be looking to see what kind of continuity there could be there. They want to avoid another round of escalations the most because, of course, uncertainty is the worst thing for business. They can adapt to higher costs, but they need to know what the rules are in advance. And, of course, that affects supply chains again, and they don't want the disruption they've been through with those tit-for-tat tariffs.
0: European leaders are breathing a little easier after the US, Denmark and Greenland agreed to update a security deal, giving Washington greater military access over the island. US President Donald Trump has called it a fantastic deal, but analysts are sceptical about how much is going to change to an agreement that had already been in place for 75 years, ever since William Denslow reports from Brussels.
3: Denmark's foreign minister says that the signing of this deal closes a destructive chapter, one that threatened the NATO military alliance as well as had the potential of triggering a trade war between European nations and the US, as President Trump for years has threatened to take control of this semi-autonomous Danish territory of Greenland unless issues regarding collective security were addressed. To thwart what he says is the growing threat posed by Russia and China in the region.
0: From bureaus worldwide, this is FSN.

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1: Oh, a plumber's van. 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Oh, missed it.
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0: From Feature Story News in New Delhi, I'm Ishan Garg. The United States and Israel walked out of the United Nations General Assembly on Wednesday during a defiant speech by Iranian President Masoud Pezeshkian, who accused Washington of hypocrisy and held up photographs of Iranian school children killed in the war. The walkout came just a day after the U.S. President Donald Trump told the Assembly that a deal with Tehran is possible, but warned the alternative is to destroy the country. Despite the public confrontation, indirect talks between the two sides continued on the sidelines of the gathering, with Qatari mediators shuttling between American and Iranian officials. Mitch McCann reports from New York.
1: It was very defiant. Good evening from the Iranian president. But you would probably anticipate that after Donald Trump threatened to annihilate his country yesterday. Masoud Pezeshkian talked about what Iran sees as the hypocrisy of the U.S. by claiming that Iran is a threat. And the example he used was what you mentioned in the introduction, this alleged U.S. bombing of a school in Iran in February, which killed more than 120 girls. He held up pictures of the victims and he said they were innocent and they committed no crimes.
0: Chinese President Xi Jinping has arrived in Washington on Wednesday for the first Chinese state visit to the U.S. in more than a decade. The three-day summit is expected to address tensions over tariffs, rare earth minerals and artificial intelligence, with a trade truce between the two countries due to expire in November. One of the most sensitive issues is Taiwan, with both sides pointing to a 1982 communique that each interprets differently. Nick Harper reports from Washington.
2: The US will be pointing out that held within that document is the idea that there is this continued commitment from China to a peaceful solution, and the US doesn't feel that that is the current situation. So that document, open to interpretation, both sides interpreting it in different ways. The fear is, though, that Donald Trump sometimes changes long-standing foreign policy with a single remark or a single post on social media.
0: European leaders are breathing a little easier after the US, Denmark and Greenland agreed to update a security deal giving Washington greater military access over the island. US President Donald Trump has called it a fantastic deal, but analysts are skeptical about how much is going to change to an agreement that's been in place for 75 years. William Denslow reports from Brussels.
3: Denmark's foreign minister says that the signing of this deal closes a destructive chapter, one that threatened the NATO military alliance as well as had the potential of triggering a trade war between European nations and the US, as President Trump for years has threatened to take control of this semi-autonomous Danish territory of Greenland unless issues regarding collective security were addressed. To thwart what he says is the growing threat posed by Russia and China in the region. Denmark's Prime Minister says it's good for all parties.
0: From bureaus worldwide, this is FSN.

0: Sensational.
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1: Oh, a plumber's van. Ah, just what I need. What's the number? 01273 84. Oh, missed it.
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0: music. 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
2: From Feature Story News in New Delhi, I'm Ashan Garg. The United States and Israel walked out of the United Nations General Assembly on Wednesday during a defiant speech by Iranian President Masoud Pezeshkian, who accused Washington of hypocrisy and held up photographs of Iranian school children killed in the war. The walkout came just a day after the U.S. President Donald Trump told the assembly that a deal with Tehran is possible, but warned the alternative is to destroy the country. Despite the public confrontation, indirect talks between the two sides continued on the sidelines of the gathering, with Qatari mediators shuttling between American and Iranian officials. Mitch McCann reports from New York.
3: It was very defiant. Good evening from the Iranian president. But you would probably anticipate that after Donald Trump threatened to annihilate his country yesterday. Masoud Pezeshkian talked about what Iran sees as the hypocrisy of the U.S. by claiming that Iran is a threat. And the example he used was what you mentioned in the introduction, this alleged U.S. bombing of a school in Iran in February, which killed more than 120 girls. He held up pictures of the victims and he said they were innocent and they committed no crimes.
2: Chinese President Xi Jinping has arrived in Washington on Wednesday for the first Chinese state visit to the U.S. in more than a decade. The three-day summit is expected to address tensions over tariffs, rare earth minerals and artificial intelligence, with a trade truce between the two countries due to expire in November. One of the most sensitive issues is Taiwan, with both sides pointing to a 1982 communique that each interprets differently. Nick Harper reports from Washington.
4: The US will be pointing out that held within that document is the idea that there is this continued commitment from China to a peaceful solution, and the US doesn't feel that that is the current situation. So that document, open to interpretation, both sides interpreting it in different ways. The fear is, though, that Donald Trump sometimes changes long-standing foreign policy with a single remark or a single post on social media.
2: European leaders are breathing a little easier after the US, Denmark and Greenland agreed to update a security deal giving Washington greater military access over the island. US President Donald Trump has called it a fantastic deal, but analysts are skeptical about how much is going to change to an agreement that's been in place for 75 years. William Denslow reports from Brussels.
5: Denmark's foreign minister says that the signing of this deal closes a destructive chapter, one that threatened the NATO military alliance as well as had the potential of triggering a trade war between European nations and the US, as President Trump for years has threatened to take control of this semi-autonomous Danish territory of Greenland unless issues regarding collective security were addressed. To thwart what he says is the growing threat posed by Russia and China in the region. Denmark's Prime Minister says it's good for all parties.
2: From bureaus worldwide, this is FSN.

Shantees with Pipeline. Good morning. Welcome along to the Big L. It's nice to have your company this morning, Thursday, 24th of September. So off we go. Al Green, Shalala, make me happy.

0: Oh, there's an electrician. Just what I want. What's the number? 01227 39.
1: Ah!
0: Missed it.
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That's Jimmy Justice, When My Little Girl Is Smiling. Big L International Thursday morning. Well, yesterday is the day. Today's the day. Yes, today was the day the first Ford Model T car left the Ford Pickett Avenue plant in Detroit in 1908 on this day. In May 1927, the 15th Million Model T rolled off the assembly line. Yes, there you go. Today was the day.

Really, 6-7, you're putting me in a bad position here. This is too bad, too bad. I must have a time for the pickup.

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1967, Cliff Richard here on Big L. The Beatles track Twist and Shout re-entered the US singles chart over 25 years after it first appeared this day in 1986, after the song was featured in the film Ferris Bueller's Day Off. It was. It's Neil Sedaka.

Tina Charles, I Love to Love, but my baby loves to dance. Okay, that's it from me. Coming up next here on Big L International, it's Susie. Susie is back on the Big L, and she's just 5 minutes away. Steve at 10, Danny at 12, into the afternoon with Flip. Have a great time with Susie, she's on the way.

That's the Strobes, Lay Down. Come on, get your messages in for Sue. Nobody's messaged yet. Get on the emails. studio@biglradio.co.uk. Get your messages in for Susie. Oh, Eddie's in. Morning, Eddie. Big L. International. Yeah, come on, get your messages in. Eddie's in. Come on, Sue.

0: From Feature Story News in New Delhi, I'm Ishan Garg. The United States and Israel walked out of the United Nations General Assembly on Wednesday during a defiant speech by Iranian President Masoud Pezeshkian, who accused Washington of hypocrisy and held up photographs of Iranian school children killed in the war. The walkout came just a day after the U.S. President Donald Trump told the assembly that a deal with Tehran is possible, but warned the alternative is to destroy the country. Despite the public confrontation, indirect talks between the two sides continued on the sidelines of the gathering, with Qatari mediators shuttling between American and Iranian officials. Mitch McCann reports from New York.
1: It was very defiant. Good evening from the Iranian president. But you would probably anticipate that after Donald Trump threatened to annihilate his country yesterday. Masoud Pezeshkian talked about what Iran sees as the hypocrisy of the U.S. by claiming that Iran is a threat. And the example he used was what you mentioned in the introduction, this alleged U.S. bombing of a school in Iran in February, which killed more than 120 girls. He held up pictures of the victims and he said they were innocent and they committed no crimes.
0: Chinese President Xi Jinping has arrived in Washington on Wednesday for the first Chinese state visit to the U.S. in more than a decade. The three-day summit is expected to address tensions over tariffs, rare earth minerals and artificial intelligence, with a trade truce between the two countries due to expire in November. One of the most sensitive issues is Taiwan, with both sides pointing to a 1982 communique that each interprets differently. Nick Harper reports from Washington.
2: The U.S. will be pointing out that held within that document is the idea that there is this continued commitment from China to a peaceful solution. And the U.S. doesn't feel that that is the current situation. So that document, open to interpretation, both sides interpreting it in different ways. The fear is, though, that Donald Trump sometimes changes long-standing foreign policy with a single remark or a single post on social media.
0: European leaders are breathing a little easier after the US, Denmark and Greenland agreed to update a security deal giving Washington greater military access over the island. US President Donald Trump has called it a fantastic deal, but analysts are skeptical about how much is going to change to an agreement that's been in place for 75 years. William Denslow reports from Brussels.
3: Denmark's foreign minister says that the signing of this deal closes a destructive chapter, one that threatened the NATO military alliance as well as had the potential of triggering a trade war between European nations and the US, as President Trump for years has threatened to take control of this semi-autonomous Danish territory of Greenland unless issues regarding collective security were addressed, to thwart what he says is the growing threat posed by Russia and China in the region. Denmark's Prime Minister says it's good for all parties.
0: From bureaus worldwide, this is FSN.
4: All good with the world, then.

0: feel like I should be gliding down a sweeping staircase in an evening dress after that, but I'm not. Thanks, Simon. Let's go.
1: I'm a real wild one.
2: Wild one.
1: Wild one.
2: Wild one. Wild one.
0: We're back. Mornings start to get loud again.

the mornings already. Crikey, what a list. Eddie and Charles, Steve in Essex, Victor's awake. So Stephen in Castle by them, and Carol. Morning, Carol. Mad Max has graduated into Insane Max, apparently. Anita, hello.

0: Paul Voss as well, who's now happily living in France. I know, it's all changed. It's all changed. I'm used to Paul and Danny jabbering away on our staff WhatsApp group in Dutch. Now they're jabbering away in French. Still don't understand them.
1: Just for starters.
0: Actually, before that, Eddie, thank you very much. Welcome back with a poem, he says. It's called The Return. Having requests played on the air is something that we've earned, and we can start again now that the midget has returned. Will we get the full 2 hours, or will it just be for starters? Will she play some rock and roll, or will we get sonatas? Join in with a weekly spaghetti requests, there's lots of them, or return of the daily quiz. Hold on, I've got to scroll down a page here, it's a long one, this. Or return of the daily quiz that's called The Hidden Gem. Maybe she'll be rusty, that's one word for it. After all that wind and rain, her skills and her confidence may have joined her down the drain, that's more apt. We've waited for the past 6 months being patient and concerned. This is the start of a brand new year, now the midget has returned. Just ignore the other listeners and avoid the daily strain. Just join in the daily quizzes. There's some that will burst your brain. So if you're feeling confident, you'll be the only one that is. And if you think that it's Bob Dylan, well, it won't be one of his. No. So come on, everybody. It's time to join the fun. Just make sure that you all enter, or I'll be the only one.
1: Just for starters.
0: Bless him. Thanks, Eddie. For song titles for artists in 10.3 seconds. You can do this. Mike Smith, join your name. Yes, morning.
1: Just for starters.
0: These come out at random. I've made hundreds of them while we've been off, I tell you. They come out at random. This one, I reckon, is 50s and 70s.
1: Just for starters.
0: Remember the contact details? Good, because I don't.
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0: News to me this morning, there's 2 8 o'clocks in the day. Works.
1: Just for starters.
0: Every song title, point for each artist. Mornings are getting loud again. Be warned.

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1: 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What's the number? 01273 84. 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

0: bless him. Gonzalez, 1979, 24 down, Thursday morning. Why are you starting back on a Thursday, said John Hatch. Payday. Yeah, payday, Simon, you're right.
1: Just for starters.
0: Actually, if you can hear a racket in the background during the show at all, it's the bin men. It's bin day.
1: Just for starters.
0: Patricia and Michael, are you still in Devon? Yes, we are. We are still in Devon. In fact, we're still in Exmouth. We've been moved from pillar to post. Honestly, we've moved house four times in the last 9 months. Four times. The van is no more. Back in Exmouth, yes.
1: Just for starters.
0: Anita is on 6 points. Stephen in Castle by them doing well. He's on five. Carol's on two. Charles is on two. No, I'm not making them longer. That's the whole point of the quiz. Linda in OGC is on six. Insane Max is on two. Clues is to come.
1: Just for starters.

0: Oh, bless him. Jim Bob will be back on Tuesday. Say good morning as well to Paul Jarrett. He says, of all the days to come back, you pick the day I'm going off on holiday.
1: Just for starters.
0: So he'll be listening by the pool. He will. He'll be listening by the pool.
2: Congratulations, you've got 8 points.
0: Well done to Steve in Essex and to Eddie as well.
2: Congratulations, you've got 8 points.
0: No Jacksons, let's do some cluesies. Number one, I think it was actually recorded in 57, may not have been released till 60, but male siblings Phil and Don singing about a circus funny man.
1: Just for starters.
0: And number two, initially, this group is a bit like Creedence. The title is Lesson One for Trainee Plumbers.
1: Just for starters.
0: Roger and Tony, come on, I like this. Roger and Tony, where do you get these names from? So pleased to have you back for a thought. For a time, we thought it was going to be a case of Shuey McPhee and the Crossroads Prawn Cocktail, but we knew you wouldn't let us down. I try not to.
3: Susie's birthday girl double spin.
0: Girls and a boy. Yes, I said girls today. Phyllis and Barbara Albert. Yes, we all remember them. Phyllis and Barbara Albert of the Angels, both born on the same day, actually, 24th of September. Phyllis was born in 1942, Barbara in 1940. This, Head and Shoulders, their biggest hit.
4: He went away and you hung around and bothered me every night. And I wouldn't go out with you

0: Happy birthday, sisters Phyllis and Barbara. Are Phyllis and Barbara born in 42 and 41 still around, I believe?
1: Just for starters.
0: Of the angels, or as it says on this computer, the angles, it's...
2: Congratulations, you've got 8 points.
0: Never did get round to completing the spellings on this. Tony Ting, well done.
2: Congratulations, you've got 8 points.
0: Carol, you've doubled your score. Chris, good morning, 4 points. Number three's from 79. You'll find this group at the car wash.
1: Just for starters.
0: And they're wondering if affection is your aim. Ooh, it's Auntie Kathy.

0: get me wrong, it's okay as far as songs go, but Rare Earth's got a bit more oomph, you know what I mean?
1: Congratulations, you got 8 points.
0: Gotta have a bit of oomph in the morning. Stephen in Castle by them, I'm going to give you the benefit of the doubt of this one because the end of your message cut off, but I think you know them. Roger and Tony having a go, 6 points.
2: Just for starters.
0: No John Fogerty, no Jackson or Jackson 5 either. In fact, there's nobody beginning with a J. Number 4 from 75, a female artist who will survive.
2: Just for starters.
0: She finds farewells impossible. ABBA songs you never hear. 76, it's the Tiger.

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Welcome to Unique, Newmarket's most unique nightlife experience. We're turning up the heat every Friday and Saturday with two cocktails for just £10 and a chilled outdoor drinks area to vibe under the stars. 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Got something to celebrate? Let us know and bring your party to our party. Follow us on Instagram, Facebook, and TikTok to stay in the loop and see what goes down every weekend. Unique, where your weekend comes alive. It's another hidden gem from Steve in Essex.

0: God bless him. I've been sitting on these hidden gems for 9 months, 244 days. It's been Chris Andrews. It is the guy. Hold on.
1: Just for starters.
0: I always associate him with 67. I'm saying 67, and that's my final answer.
2: Congratulations, you got 8 points.
0: Mike Smith, yes, you've done it. You've got 5 minutes, that's all. Anita's on 6, Carol's now on 6. Charles is still on 2, but it's the thought that counts. Linda in LGC is on 6. Insane Max is on 2. Chris is on 4. Roger and Tony on 6. Okay, with number one. Number two from 71. Initially, this group is like Creedence.
1: Just for starters.
0: The title is A Lesson for Trainee Plumbers. Number three, 79. You'll find this group at the car wash. They're wondering if affection is your aim. And number four from 75, a female artist who will survive. Finds farewells impossible.
1: Just for starters.
0: Who's your favourite detective?

0: Barbara Benton's version from 1960. Time is up. Well, Hans.
1: Congratulations, you got 8 points.
0: Steve in Essex, head spinning, is it already? You want to be in this chair. Two more you got left. Steve in Essex and Eddie and Tony Ting, Stephen in Castle by the Mike Smith. Anita got there at last knocking.
1: Congratulations, you got 8 points.
0: Well done to you. Another one of these tomorrow. Carol finished on 6. Charles on 2. Linda in LGC on 6. Insane Max on 2. Chris finished on 7. Roger and Tony on 6. Arms crossed. I still can't reach the mixer. What are they? Everly Brothers, Kathy's Clown, CCS, A Tap Turns on the Water, Rose Royce, Is It Love You're After, Gloria Gaynor, Never Can Say Goodbye.
2: Just for starters.
0: I'll be lynched if I don't. The Everly Sisters and Kathy's Clown.

0: From Feature Story News in New Delhi, I'm Ishan Garg. The United States and Israel walked out of the United Nations General Assembly on Wednesday during a defiant speech by Iranian President Masoud Pezeshkian, who accused Washington of hypocrisy and held up photographs of Iranian school children killed in the war. The walkout came just a day after the U.S. President Donald Trump told the assembly that a deal with Tehran is possible, but warned the alternative is to destroy the country. Despite the public confrontation, indirect talks between the two sides continued on the sidelines of the gathering, with Qatari mediators shuttling between American and Iranian officials. Mitch McCann reports from New York.
1: It was very defiant. Good evening from the Iranian president. But you would probably anticipate that after Donald Trump threatened to annihilate his country yesterday. Masoud Pezeshkian talked about what Iran sees as the hypocrisy of the U.S. by claiming that Iran is a threat. And the example he used was what you mentioned in the introduction, this alleged U.S. bombing of a school in Iran in February, which killed more than 120 girls. He held up pictures of the victims and he said they were innocent and they committed no crimes.
0: Chinese President Xi Jinping has arrived in Washington on Wednesday for the first Chinese state visit to the U.S. in more than a decade. The three-day summit is expected to address tensions over tariffs, rare earth minerals and artificial intelligence, with a trade truce between the two countries due to expire in November. One of the most sensitive issues is Taiwan, with both sides pointing to a 1982 communique that each interprets differently. Nick Harper reports from Washington.
2: The U.S. will be pointing out that held within that document is the idea that there is this continued commitment from China to a peaceful solution. And the U.S. doesn't feel that that is the current situation. So that document, open to interpretation, both sides interpreting it in different ways. The fear is, though, that Donald Trump sometimes changes long-standing foreign policy with a single remark or a single post on social media.
0: European leaders are breathing a little easier after the US, Denmark and Greenland agreed to update a security deal giving Washington greater military access over the island. US President Donald Trump has called it a fantastic deal, but analysts are skeptical about how much is going to change to an agreement that's been in place for 75 years. William Denslow reports from Brussels.
3: Denmark's foreign minister says that the signing of this deal closes a destructive chapter, one that threatened the NATO military alliance as well as had the potential of triggering a trade war between European nations and the US, as President Trump for years has threatened to take control of this semi-autonomous Danish territory of Greenland unless issues regarding collective security were addressed. To thwart what he says is the growing threat posed by Russia and China in the region. Denmark's Prime Minister says it's good for all parties.
0: From bureaus worldwide, this is FSN.
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0: get us in jingles and all sorts this morning. It's brilliant. 5 minutes past nine.
1: Three in a row on Susie's Breakfast Bacon Butty Break.
0: Thanks for all your messages. I'll tell you, it's manic here this morning. Good morning to Otto in the Czech Republic and Graham in South Wales, which is very much like the Czech Republic. Linda and LGC, give yourself an extra point as well. Midget keeping you company to the top of the hour. I haven't said that for ages. Stevie here live and unleashed when he wakes up around quarter past 11. Three in a row from Chris in Liverpool. He says, went under the radar a little bit, but the legend Shelley Fabares died in August. Any chance? Yes.

0: Three in a row, Shelley Fabares, who died at the age of 82 in August, Johnny Angel, Boy of My Own, and Breaking Up Is Hard to Do, to suggest your favourite artist or a theme.
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0: One of Elvis Presley's favourite co-stars as well. She starred in three films with him, Girl Happy, Spin Out and Clambake. I know, quite a list, really.
1: Susie's Brainbuster question.
0: It's been 9 months. Be patient with me. Replace the sausage. Do you remember that? Do you remember Replace the Sausage? Replace the Sausage, where I give you a song lyric supplied by Eddie, and you have to replace the missing word represented by that. Guess what the song is. The lyric goes as follows. Look through any window, yeah. What do you see? Smiling faces all around, rushing through the town. What is the... Look through any window, yeah. What do you see? Smiling faces all around, rushing through the town. What is the... You tell me. Lots of departures. Been very sad the last 9 months. Lots of departures. Another one that went a little bit under the radar. Nedra Talley of the Ronettes died.

0: can't miss out Dolly either, can we? And oh, sad. Have you seen the news recently? They're all quibbling about her estate. You know how the old saying goes, where there's a will, there's a relative.
1: Susie's Brainbuster question.
0: So sad, just let her rest in peace. Look through any window, yeah, what do you see? Smiling faces all around, rushing through the town. Some gold stars? But Graham in South Wales and Stephen Essex, Linda in LGC and Carol and Anita and Roger and Tony, Mandy and Brian, good morning. Mike Smith, John and Marilyn, good morning. Word we're looking for, busy, busy. Have a listen. Rushing through the busy town.

0: Busy was the sausage this morning. Tony Ting, yes, he got some more messages to check in just a moment. Thanks for all your messages this morning. I'll tell you, it's going absolutely manic.
1: Susie's instrumental in the middle.
0: Song title and artist is what we're after. First in with the correct song title and the correct artist gets the coveted imaginary gold medal, not to mention ownership of the treasured yellow jersey through till this time tomorrow morning. I believe it was Big Dave. Yeah, can you bring it back, Dave?
1: Susie's instrumental in the middle.
0: I've given you a long bit because it may not be obvious. In three, in two, in one, let's go. Oh, bit of morning sax.
1: Susie's instrumental in the middle.
0: Yes, you heard that right, Mad Max.

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1: Où est-il? Boss taught me that.
0: Susie's Instrumental in the Middle.
1: Clues if you need them. Answers just before Stevie at 5 to 10. Last of the quintet of departures. Oh, bless her. It's Bonnie.

0: Oh, there's an electrician. Just what I want. What's the number? 01227 39.
1: Oh!
0: Missed it.
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0: do you remember it? China Crisis 1984. Wishful Thinking 35 down. Stevie here in about 50 minutes.
1: Susie's Instrumental in the Middle.
0: Can't rush these things, can you? All this is causing ag.
1: Susie's Instrumental in the Middle.
0: Dennis in Haverhill and Mike Smith. Linda in LGC. I haven't forgotten the song, by the way. I will play that before the end of the show. Steve in Essex. Sounds like a brilliant three in a row for tomorrow. And Anita, they all know the song, but they're struggling with the artist. One of the words.
1: Susie's Instrumental in the Middle.
0: The medals. Have just about gone. Where are they going? The gold medal is back on form. Eddie. On its way. Tony Ting gets the silver. Charles and Rochelle as well. Morning, Rochelle. Bronze medal for you. Mandy and Brian get the plastic.
1: Susie's Instrumental in the Middle.
0: Roger and Tony know it. So do Graham in South Wales. A male artist I'm looking for from South London, Lewisham to be precise, of Jamaican descent, born in 1961. His surname is a man of the cloth. '88, the song.
1: Susie's Instrumental in the Middle.
0: More clues is it in a while. Here's advice for anybody going on an escalator today. Walk. Don't run.

Linda in LGC, Stephen Essex and Anita Noel. It's a cover version of a Cat Stevens song. Also done by Jimmy Cliff, if it helps.

0: Ashton, Gardner and Dyke from 71 The Resurrection Shuffle 44 down this Thursday. It doesn't feel like a Thursday, does it?
1: Susie's Instrumental in the Middle.
0: It's time of the morning, it doesn't feel like anything to me. Mike Smith, Dennis in Haverhill, Carol with a little bit of help. Yes, John and Marilyn, no.

0: Dave P in Brizzle.
1: Susie's instrumental in the middle.
0: 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It feels like it. It feels like 9 months. Male artist from South London of Jamaican descent, born in 61. His surname's a man of the cloth. The song, his biggest hit, number 5 in 88. The cover of a Cat Stevens song from 71. Jimmy Cliff also covered it. Singing about an untamed planet.
1: Susie's instrumental in the middle.
0: Someone remind me to get my other glasses for tomorrow. I can't see this screen.
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0: Poem courtesy of Eddie, if I can sit. No, it's no better without them. Jerry Marsden would be 84 today. He used to sing while on the ferry. Go away, pop up. He'd love to walk hand in hand with you, especially when he's been on the sherry. Bless him.

0: Happy Heaven Birthday, Jerry.
1: Susie's instrumental in the middle.
0: Last Gasp Saloon. A man of the cloth are called into his name, singing a cover of a Cat Stevens song from 88. Jimmy Cliff also covered it. It's a song about an untamed planet.
1: Susie's instrumental in the middle.
0: Welcome back, says Linda in LGC. Mad Max, yours is on the way.

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0: Andy's Let It Go, and that is it.
1: Susie's Instrumental in the Middle.
0: Got there eventually. Bob, good morning. Have you missed me? He says. Oh, is it? I have Bob, that's it.
1: Susie's Instrumental in the Middle.
0: And Dennis as well. 9 months you've been away. Yeah, 9 months. He says, the same time it takes to have a baby, ? No, I haven't. I've actually got a T-shirt saying, I'm not pregnant, I'm just fat.

0: be doing with all that?
1: Susie's instrumental in the middle.
0: Well done. To Eddie and Tony Ting, to Charles and Rochelle and Mandy and Brian, Roger and Tony, Graham in South Wales, Linda in LGC, Stephen Essex and Anita, Chris in Liverpool got there, Mike Smith, Dennis in Haverhill, Carol with a little bit of help, John and Marilyn recognised the song, Paul is shouting the answer from beside the pool. Jim Bob.
1: Susie's instrumental in the middle.
0: Well-known song. This is the reggae version of Maxi Priest from 88. His version of Wild World.

0: From Feature Story News in New Delhi, I'm Ishan Garg. The United States and Israel walked out of the United Nations General Assembly on Wednesday during a defiant speech by Iranian President Masoud Pezeshkian, who accused Washington of hypocrisy and held up photographs of Iranian school children killed in the war. The walkout came just a day after the U.S. President Donald Trump told the assembly that a deal with Tehran is possible, but warned the alternative is to destroy the country. Despite the public confrontation, indirect talks between the two sides continued on the sidelines of the gathering, with Qatari mediators shuttling between American and Iranian officials. Mitch McCann reports from New York.
1: It was very defiant. Good evening from the Iranian president. But you would probably anticipate that after Donald Trump threatened to annihilate his country yesterday. Masoud Pezeshkian talked about what Iran sees as the hypocrisy of the U.S. by claiming that Iran is a threat. And the example he used was what you mentioned in the introduction, this alleged U.S. bombing of a school in Iran in February, which killed more than 120 girls. He held up pictures of the victims and he said they were innocent and they committed no crimes.
0: Chinese President Xi Jinping has arrived in Washington on Wednesday for the first Chinese state visit to the U.S. in more than a decade. The three-day summit is expected to address tensions over tariffs, rare earth minerals and artificial intelligence, with a trade truce between the two countries due to expire in November. One of the most sensitive issues is Taiwan, with both sides pointing to a 1982 communique that each interprets differently. Nick Harper reports from Washington.
2: The U.S. will be pointing out that held within that document is the idea that there is this continued commitment from China to a peaceful solution. And the U.S. doesn't feel that that is the current situation. So that document, open to interpretation, both sides interpreting it in different ways. The fear is, though, that Donald Trump sometimes changes long-standing foreign policy with a single remark or a single post on social media.
0: European leaders are breathing a little easier after the US, Denmark and Greenland agreed to update a security deal giving Washington greater military access over the island. US President Donald Trump has called it a fantastic deal, but analysts are skeptical about how much is going to change to an agreement that's been in place for 75 years. William Denslow reports from Brussels.
3: Denmark's foreign minister says that the signing of this deal closes a destructive chapter, one that threatened the NATO military alliance as well as had the potential of triggering a trade war between European nations and the US, as President Trump for years has threatened to take control of this semi-autonomous Danish territory of Greenland unless issues regarding collective security were addressed, to thwart what he says is the growing threat posed by Russia and China in the region. Denmark's Prime Minister says it's good for all parties.
0: From bureaus worldwide, this is FSN.
4: Listen to Steve James. I'd rather not.
5: And I tried being nice to the guy. It doesn't help. He's like a knucklehead. No, he's a knucklehead. Stupid guy. He really

0: just say that... I know it's only been a few months, really, but my eyesight has got worse, I can tell, just by looking at the screen or trying to look at the screen. And then I woke up this morning because I've been planting some lettuce for over the winter, and I thought to myself, what I'll do is I'll plant some lettuce for over the winter. So I did that. Yeah, and I've just looked at the seed packet, and it says, packed in April 2027... and don't use after December 2030. Throw me completely, that one, I can tell you. Throw me completely. Good morning.
1: Two Irish fellas came over here. Says, Patrick, they all think we're thick over here, but we'll show them. We'll go to night school. They went to night school, and the teacher's walking around the class. They're doing the examination page. He said, are you two copying? He says, no, sir. He said, you're telling lies, you're copying. He's got no for the first question, you've got no. He's got yes for the second question, you've got yes. He's got don't know for the third answer, and you've got neither do I. James.
2: Look at that super speedboat. Look who's driving.
3: Steve James.
0: Morning, Carol.

0: Harrow. Playing for keeps. King of Rock and Roll, you got sort of rock and roll. It's a fab song, darling.
1: I get quite excited when I listen to Steve James.
0: So you should.

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Very good morning to you. It's always fun in the morning. It's just like I haven't been gone. Benny King now on Big L1 from 63.

0: Handsome Diesel. Right? Is what it's about. He wants some diesel tomorrow. Quite expensive now. All but £2 around here. It's a song about petrol, is it? Oh, good morning.
1: Steve James.
0: Let's play it in this full.

0: the fabulous Benny King and a song called from 1963. It's fabulous, isn't it? I've no idea what he was singing about, but to be honest, it seemed quite fun. Did. Honestly, it was fun. If you want to email me, you should know how to do it by now.
1: So this woman brings a baby in for his very first checkup. The doctor examines the baby.

checks his heartbeat, weighs him, frowns a little, and says, he's a bit underweight. Is he breastfed or bottle fed? She says, breastfed. The doctor goes, all right, ma'am, strip down to your waist. No hesitation, she does it. Now this doctor starts giving her the most thorough exam you've ever seen. He's pinching her breast, pressing, squeezing, poking around like he's searching for Wi-Fi. A couple of minutes later, he steps back, folds his arms, and says, well, no wonder the baby's underweight. You don't have any milk. She calmly gets dressed, smiles, and says, I know, I'm his grandma, but I'm sure glad I came. It's the

0: that the almost the whole script of EastEnders? What do I say here?
1: Aye.
0: Okay.
1: Aye.
0: 22 past 10.
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2: Steve James.
0: Ooh, tomorrow is Friday. And you, we know... You, what? Yeah, and also, not only that... it'll come out eventually, as I tell her. tomorrow is Friday, and we usually do 70s Friday. But from now on, we're going to do 70s and 80s Friday. 70s and 80s Friday. I have to get some more jingles for that. 70s and 80s. On Fridays.

Chachi. Wasn't he in Happy Days? 26 gone. Past 10 o'clock in the UK. It must be a different time where you are. Because you could be anywhere. You could be on the other side of the world. For everywhere. From 65. Hang on to it, darling. Hang on to it.

0: Well, I was guessing we weren't going to hear from either of you again. I don't want to put a down on it. I'm glad you're back, though. And we've missed you, mate. We've missed you. How about a bit of Billy Fury? King for tonight? How's that? Playing Elvis now, so why not play King for tonight by Billy Fury? All right, Steve. Good to have you back, mate.
1: Cheers, darling.
0: Can't make last a bit longer this time. Happy bye.
1: I've heard that before.

He was brilliant, wasn't he? Bye Bye Baby, 1958 for Johnny Otis on Big L. Absolutely fab song. Can I say that, darling? Absolutely fab song. I hope I find you tickety-boo and well. Tickety-boo. My gosh, I haven't said that for... Well, I did say it last night, actually, on the Elvis Hour, I must admit. Email here, it says, good morning, Steve, and welcome back. Thank you, darling. Could you please play If It Never Rains in Southern California by Albert Hammond? Many thanks from Dagenham, Kev. Dagenham, Kev. Cheers.

0: there for Dagenham, Kev. Hi, Kev. Albert Hammond. And It Never Rained in Southern California from 1972. We could do that in 70s, 80s.
1: DJ.
2: Bank robber runs into a bank. He shoots into the ceiling. Everybody hits the floor. In all the confusion, his balaclava has slipped. He says to the first bloke on the floor, "Did you see my face?" He says, "I did, yeah." Shoots him dead. Says the next bloke, "Did you see my face?" He says, "I did, yeah." Shoots him dead. Says the next bloke, "Did you see my face?" He says, "No, I didn't. The wife did."

0: 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I know some of them are rough, but my gosh, we're the only station that plays them if they're rough. True. Diana Nikki from 1966 and Shaboom, Shaboom, Shumpy Bum Bum Bum, Shaboom.
1: Steve James.
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0: She's called Flip because when you've had her enough of one side, you can flip her over. 18 minutes to 11 o'clock. Let's do a pre-49 song, shall we? This song is 100 years old today. Oh, bless. 100 years old and it sounds like this.

0: 100 years old, still sounding great.
1: Did you know that the Black Death is the reason we have surnames? Like, they existed before that. Actually, the Normans brought them over, but they were mostly for rich people who wanted to show off who they were descended from. If you're a peasant who's just going to live in the same village your whole life, you don't need a surname. You know, if there are two people called John in your village, you can just say, well, you know, John Ilbert's son, or that's John from Westcote. He doesn't need to pass that down to his son. But after the Black Death, there's not enough people to work the land anymore. So to stop the harvest rotting in the fields, the landowners get desperate and they say, look, I know that you've been bound to that land and that manor for hundreds of years, your father before you, but if you break your bond and come over here, I will pay you twice as much. So people start moving around more for work, and now it's much more common that you're going to need to distinguish yourself from other people with the same name. Hence, by 1400, pretty much everyone in England has a surname.

It's a nice song, but it's a sad song as well. 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You rock and roll, baby. You rocked and rolled, but he was a cripple. Oh, bless him. Oh, bless him. Actually, if you live... I'll tell you what, when you get a chance, listen to the lyrics again, because it's very sad. But I don't know why I'm laughing, but they are very sad. Can I just say that? Honestly, very sad lyrics. It's funny, isn't it, how some sad lyrics you sing along to, you don't realise what they're saying, really. But the rhythm on the song is good, so you're tapping your foot and away you go. 10 minutes to the top of the hour. Stylistics then from 1975. And rocking and rolling, babe. Babe. Talk about people that rock and roll. Oi, oi. Morning, Steve. How are you? Tickety-boo, I hope. He says, could you play... Yeah, we can do that by the Flying Machines, yes. And a song about football as well. Yes, darling, we can do that.

0: Football! Football! Football! Football! Football! Football!
1: For Christ's sake, Steve, what? This is not a football station. Why did you join Sky Sports or something? I'm sick of bloody football.

0: no, Jamie had a paper round and getting him out, he struggled one morning, couldn't get out of bed. So I was a manager of Bournemouth at the time, Bournemouth Football Club. So I jumped out and Sandra said, he's late, we're better, his papers are going to be late, the man over the shop. So I go and help him. So I'm just about to put a paper through the door and suddenly the door opens and this guy has got the raving needle. His paper's about half hour late.
1: Yeah.
0: He's, what time do you call this? He looked at, he went, it's Harry, isn't it? He went, I'm a season ticket holder at Bournemouth. He said, what are you doing delivering the papers? I said, they don't pay a lot of Bournemouth. I said,
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Murphy was in bed last night when he heard a noise from down the stairs. When he went down, there was a fella stood in the sitting room. He said, what are you looking for? He said, money, jewellery. And he said, well, I'll turn the lights on and we both look.

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1: From Feature Story News in New Delhi, I'm Ashan Garg. The United States and Israel walked out of the United Nations General Assembly on Wednesday during a defiant speech by Iranian President Masoud Pezeshkian, who accused Washington of hypocrisy and held up photographs of Iranian school children killed in the war. The walkout came just a day after the U.S. President Donald Trump told the assembly that a deal with Tehran is possible, but warned the alternative is to destroy the country. Despite the public confrontation, indirect talks between the two sides continued on the sidelines of the gathering, with Qatari mediators shuttling between American and Iranian officials. Mitch McCann reports from New York.
2: It was very defiant. Good evening from the Iranian president. But you would probably anticipate that after Donald Trump threatened to annihilate his country yesterday. Masoud Pezeshkian talked about what Iran sees as the hypocrisy of the U.S. by claiming that Iran is a threat. And the example he used was what you mentioned in the introduction, this alleged U.S. bombing of a school in Iran in February, which killed more than 120 girls. He held up pictures of the victims and he said they were innocent and they committed no crimes.
1: Chinese President Xi Jinping has arrived in Washington on Wednesday for the first Chinese state visit to the U.S. in more than a decade. The three-day summit is expected to address tensions over tariffs, rare earth minerals and artificial intelligence, with a trade truce between the two countries due to expire in November. One of the most sensitive issues is Taiwan, with both sides pointing to a 1982 communique that each interprets differently. Nick Harper reports from Washington.
3: The U.S. will be pointing out that held within that document is the idea that there is this continued commitment from China to a peaceful solution. And the U.S. doesn't feel that that is the current situation. So that document, open to interpretation, both sides interpreting it in different ways. The fear is, though, that Donald Trump sometimes changes long-standing foreign policy with a single remark or a single post on social media.
1: European leaders are breathing a little easier after the US, Denmark and Greenland agreed to update a security deal giving Washington greater military access over the island. US President Donald Trump has called it a fantastic deal, but analysts are skeptical about how much is going to change to an agreement that's been in place for 75 years. William Denslow reports from Brussels.
4: Denmark's foreign minister says that the signing of this deal closes a destructive chapter, one that threatened the NATO military alliance as well as had the potential of triggering a trade war between European nations and the US, as President Trump for years has threatened to take control of this semi-autonomous Danish territory of Greenland unless issues regarding collective security were addressed, to thwart what he says is the growing threat posed by Russia and China in the region. Denmark's Prime Minister says it's good for all parties.
1: From bureaus worldwide, this is FSN.
5: Big L! 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
13: Hi, Steve. I've got a challenge for you. It's Carol here, by the way. You're playing foreign language records today. So how about the French version by Richard Anthony of... Well, it's 500 miles in English, but in French it's called J'entends siffler le train, which means I hear the train whistle, and it's a very sad little story. I would love you to play it for me, Steve. I just thought that as you're in a foreign language mood, I'd give you another one. Thank you very much, Steve, and it's wonderful to have you back, and it's wonderful to have Susie back. Thank you very much. I absolutely adore your programmes, as you know.
14: Oh, bless you, darling. Bless you, bless you, bless you. Okay, so let's have a go at this song. And did I dig it out? Of course I dug it out. And of course I found it. And of course we're going to play it. Carol, good morning to you, darling.

0: Give me if I can find it. Of course I can. Fab song. I had no idea what he was on about. It was all in French. So all I really heard was...
1: My banana always splits when I listen to Steve James.
0: We won't follow that one up. Very good morning to you if you just turned on your radio. It's Thursday. And tomorrow is 70s and 80s Friday. Okay, so where we used to do 70s Friday, we're now going to do 70s and 80s and 70s and 80s and 70s and 80s and then an 80s and 70s and 70s and 80s. You get the gist, don't you, darling?

0: bit of extra plucking at the end. Status Quo, it's from 1973. Fab song, isn't it? It's called Softer Rider. 12 past 11, I'm going to do my best, my very, very, very, very, very, very, very, very best to get all your emails in, darling.
1: Excuse me, sir.
0: Yes?
1: I'm doing a quick survey. Can I ask you a few questions?
2: Sure.
1: Would you give up your seat if there were no seats available?
2: No.
1: What if she was pregnant? Would you give up your seat then?
2: No.
1: What if she was an elderly woman? Would you give up your seat then?
2: No.
1: You're such a selfish man. You have no manners. Who do you think you are?
2: I'm the bus driver.
0: Ed, good morning to you. He says, what about dancing the night away? All right, darling. Just don't tread on my toes, love.

0: not a bad tune, really, is it? The Mavericks playing that for Earth this morning. Hello, darling. You're tickety boo. Tickety boo, everybody. Tickety boo. And a song called Dance the Night Away. At 17 minutes past 11, it is a Thursday. It's September 24, as if you didn't know. 2026. Not that it says that on my seed packet that I used yesterday for planting my winter lettuce. It says it was manufactured in April 2027. So I've got something from the future. Ooh. And talking about people who should be in the future.
1: Good morning, Steve. Nice to hear you again.
0: Thank you. Yes.
1: It's got Ivan in here as well, my next door neighbour.
0: Hello, next door neighbour.
1: He's listening to your show and he thinks it's pretty good.
0: Pretty good, right? Okay.
1: Now, I've noticed that your sound quality is slightly better and more stable.
0: Oh.
1: Is this because you found yourself a decent...
0: internet provider?
1: Yep, a decent internet supplier.
0: No.
1: Because I think it's absolutely... It sounds pretty good. No breakups with Susie. No breakups with you.
0: Steady.
1: Keep it, barbecue. Well done. And hope to... But if you can, get to London and come round and see me.
0: It's still three.
1: Okay, mate.
0: Okay.
1: Bye for now.
0: But you're paying. You're paying for the beers.

0: Stan Butcher. No, he wasn't in the EastEnders. Was he in the EastEnders? And his Birds and Brass. And the Morning Town Ride from 1967, just in case you weren't sure. Just in case you weren't sure, darling. Very good morning to you. I'm trying to get in as many of these as I can. And
1: good morning to you, Steve. It's Stephen in Castle Bighton.
0: Hello, Steve.
1: Good to have you back behind the mic again, mate.
0: I've got bless to say. You.
1: And, yeah, welcome back, both of you and Susie. And I'd just like to say, apologise for the slightly late check-in to your show, but
0: okay.
1: My PA came over and let's just say my...
0: What? That's all I've got. I've only got 19 seconds of a voicemail. Will we ever know? Will we ever know? What's he got? Somebody tell me what he's got. We are Big L1 at 21 past 11.

0: is another song that brings tears to my eyes, but it's got a good rhythm. Ron and Mel from 1965. And in a shabby little hut. Help me, help me, girl one. Steve James through to midday today. And then, of course, is the man.
1: Danny Van Damme.
0: That's him. You can't beat Danny Van Damme, honestly. Yes, he's still here. Talking about being still here, message here says, hi, Steve. Tumbling Dice Plays from Linda Ronstad. Great version. How long are you back for? Well, at least a week. No, I should be back for most of the rest of my life, hopefully. Unless I say something wrong again and I get chucked.

0: that little girls, little boys would have no choice but to listen to Steve James. Big L.
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2: Big L. I'm looking for a dominant woman. Tell me to call you.

That's the walk. Coming up to 11:30, 11 o'clock. Now, someone once said to me, and it seems to be true, it was you, wasn't it? The hits that Sweet had, turn them over, and it's heavy. Steve, it was you, I remember.

0: I can just imagine Carol now with her air guitar. At 1975 it is, with a sweet and a bit of action. Everybody needs a bit of action, darling. Everybody needs a bit of action. 28 minutes away from Danny Van Dam.
1: Danny Van Dam
0: is on his way with a bit of action. Can I just say that? I'm just saying that. But Danny Van Dam is on his way with a little bit of action. Apparently, allegedly. Steve James trying to work out exactly how this machine works. It's funny, isn't it? You forget. You do forget quickly. You do forget quickly.
2: Well, now you've played the 100-year-old version of Valencia.
0: Yeah.
2: How about playing the Shabbos version of Valencia? Oh. Instrumental, obviously.
0: Obviously.
2: All right, Steve. I'm not bothering you again today.
0: Okay, darling. Keep listening, though. Keep listening, darling.

0: blow your trumpet at the Shadows. Playing that for Postie today. Oh, bless him. It's just exhausting, really, just to listen to, really. The original version, of course, 100 years ago. Well, no. Talk about bring back the oldies.
1: Steve James.
2: This is Cookie inviting you to join me for 2 hours of wonderful music and fun Thursday evenings. We'll have a long song, something to bring a smile to your face, and the original 5 from 10 chart recall. The Thursday evening soiree, 7 p.m. on the Big L.
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4: Where were you when all this happened?
5: I was right here at my desk working.
4: And when was the first time you noticed something was wrong?
5: Well, when I first heard the shot, and as I turned, Jim fell.
6: Yeah, he's a teller, Frank.
4: But Jim Fell's a teller?
5: No, Jim Johnson.
4: Who's Jim Fell?
6: Well, he's the auditor, Frank.
5: He had the flu, so Jim filled in.
4: Phil who?
6: Phil did, and he's the night watchman, Frank.
5: If only Phil had been here.
4: All right, now, wait a minute, let me get this straight. Twice came in and shot the teller and Jim fell.
5: No, he only shot the teller, Jim Johnson. Phil is ill.
4: Okay, then after he shot teller, you shot twice.
5: No, I only shot once.
6: Twice is the holdup man.
5: Then I guess I did shoot twice.
4: Well, so now you're changing your story.
5: No, I shot twice after Jim fell.
4: You shot twice and Jim fell?
5: No, Jim fell first, and then I shot twice once.
4: Well, who fired twice?
5: Once.
6: He's the owner of the tire company, Frank.
0: Oh, dear. That is brilliant. That was a brilliant program.
7: Good morning.
0: Hello, darling.
7: You well today?
0: Tickety-boo.
7: I hope you're tickety-boo.
0: I am.
7: Please can you play Give Me Love, Give Me Peace on Earth by George Harrison for me, and also Harvest for the World by the Isley Brothers. Thanks, Steve. Bye for now.

0: Hi again, Steve. It's Stephen in Castle Bytham. I mean, that's twice my phone's cut off. Did it once during Susie, just for starters. Anyway, my PA came over, so my teeth had an appointment with a sausage bat from the village shop, and then she cooked my bacon and egg sandwiches, so they had another appointment with those. That's why I was late. But my message really was, could I offer a couple of requests if I can, Steve? Ding a dong by teaching, and someone out there by the flirtations, if you can, please, mate. And just to say also, hopefully we're not going to get cut off, our football teams, Watford seems to be taking one step forward and two back at the moment.
1: Football.
0: But your lad seems to be doing all right at the moment. So anyway,
1: crossed.
0: Season's still young, but see how it goes. Anyway, I'll talk to you later, Steve, and I hope this message doesn't get cut off. Cheers, mate. Bye.
1: Bye-bye.

0: listener is needing this love of mine. Stephen Carter by them. Hello. I'm glad you're tickety-boo, darling. I really am glad you're tickety-boo. Talking about people that I haven't heard from ages.
1: Steve, it's Howard in Larson. Nice to have you back, mate. I thought you'd lose the Caravan Defender Daughters of Bourbons. Foreign Language songs, Michelle Fugain and Une Belle Histoire. Michelle Fugain and Une Belle Histoire. How about that one? Good, mate. Bye.
0: Good job I had a good education, isn't it? And I can type these sort of things, really. OK, let's play this and see how it goes.

hang on a minute, hang on a minute. Let me... the miracle of chip technology and computer timing, really. Darling, that's what it is. I've got to push that button, and then I've got to push that button, and then I will try that again, and we'll move that around there. And then live editing while we're on air, on the wireless. We can do that, darling. Try this, Swazen.

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It's a good song. 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No, I've never heard it before, actually. But luckily, I did have it in the library, though.

0: all alone. Oh, Howard, really? Howard.
1: See, Howard in that. Yes. You seem to have ignored my message this morning.
0: No, I
1: about half an hour ago.
0: No, I didn't.
1: Everyone knows his messages.
0: No,
1: except
0: I didn't.
1: For mine. Why?
0: No, I didn't. Honestly, I didn't. There's been over 125 emails this morning. So everybody's in line, and I think I've got through them all today.

0: The walkout came just a day after the US President Donald Trump told the assembly that a deal with Tehran is possible, but warned the alternative is to destroy the country. Despite the public confrontation, indirect talks between the two sides continued on the sidelines of the gathering, with Qatari mediators shuttling between American and Iranian officials. Mitch McCann reports from New York.
1: It was very defiant. Good evening from the Iranian president. But you would probably anticipate that after Donald Trump threatened to annihilate his country yesterday. Masoud Pezeshkian talked about what Iran sees as the hypocrisy of the US by claiming that Iran is a threat. And the example he used was what you mentioned in the introduction, this alleged US bombing of a school in Iran in February, which killed more than 120 girls. He held up pictures of the victims and he said they were innocent and they committed no crimes.
0: Chinese President Xi Jinping has arrived in Washington on Wednesday for the first Chinese state visit to the US in more than a decade. The three-day summit is expected to address tensions over tariffs, rare earth minerals and artificial intelligence, with a trade truce between the two countries due to expire in November. One of the most sensitive issues is Taiwan, with both sides pointing to a 1982 communique that each interprets differently. Nick Harper reports from Washington.
2: The US will be pointing out that held within that document is the idea that there is this continued commitment from China to a peaceful solution, and the US doesn't feel that that is the current situation. So that document, open to interpretation, both sides interpreting it in different ways. The fear is, though, that Donald Trump sometimes changes long-standing foreign policy with a single remark or a single post on social media.
0: European leaders are breathing a little easier after the US, Denmark and Greenland agreed to update a security deal giving Washington greater military access over the island. US President Donald Trump has called it a fantastic deal, but analysts are skeptical about how much is going to change to an agreement that's been in place for 75 years. William Denslow reports from Brussels.
3: Denmark's foreign minister says that the signing of this deal closes a destructive chapter, one that threatened the NATO military alliance as well as had the potential of triggering a trade war between European nations and the US, as President Trump for years has threatened to take control of this semi-autonomous Danish territory of Greenland unless issues regarding collective security were addressed, to thwart what he says is the growing threat posed by Russia and China in the region. Denmark's Prime Minister says it's good for all parties.
0: From bureaus worldwide, this is FSN.

0: everybody, it's Danny Van Dam. Join me for the Lunchtime Shuffle from Monday to Friday between 12 and 2. That's between 1 and 3 Central European Time on Big L International. A couple of hours of great music, and also we play our 3-in-1 competition. 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

0: good afternoon. Spencer Davis Group, give me some love in 1966 on Big Al International. And thanks to Steve. Back you back again, man. Glad you're back again, really. Time for the lunchtime shuffle. Danny Van Dam live here, lively from our studios in Antwerp. Swimming by Central Hub in Fleet, and we'll see a rather nice day over here. Sun is shining at the moment, temperature is 20 centigrade. You want to hear favorite songs? 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Two in a row, a bit later in the show, by Rory Gallagher, or two by Todd Rundgren. Your choice for today.
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0: It's from the album Who's Next to Who, and Behind Blue Eyes on Big Al International. Good afternoon, John and Tom and Linda and Nico in Antwerp, Katerina in Maine and Sylvia in Amsterdam, and Kim in Rotterdam, and Leo in Ostend, Patricia Lukic in Munich, and Anita in Epson. 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What's this song? Who sings it? studio@bigalradio.co.uk or call me on 012-558-8113. So, Get Out of My Life and Let Me Sleep at Night. What's the song and who sings it?
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0: Starship, It's Not Over Till It's Over.

Starship. It's not over till it's over. 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

0: The Steve Miller Band. Always be free. And White River. And for that, the Beach Boys and Do It Again. The setting sun. Birthdays on the 24th of September. Linda McCartney. Wife of Paul, of course. Was in Wings as well. Cherry Marsden from Cherry and the Pacemakers. Barbara Albert and Phyllis Meister from The Angels. Cherry Donahue from Fairport Convention. Wings on the way after some messages.
1: Oh, there's an electrician. Just what I want. What's the number? 01227 39. Missed it.
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Wings, and With a Little Luck from the album London Town. Instrumentals back on the way, one by a Dutch band, The Swinging Soul Machine, and Spooky's Day Off. Also on the way, Pepper and Salt, and Have My Love.

Oh, so good afternoon, Chomney Couple. Someone else, this is the competition we are playing. That's the Lily Klein competition.

this wonderful Big Al International. We are broadcasting live and lively 24 hours a day, 7 days a week. Always playing the very best music from the 50s, 60s, 70s and 80s. That's not only the big hits, also other ones and also album tracks. It's all here for you. The Swinging Soul Machine, Dutch band from Rotterdam, and Spooky's Day Off, big hit in 1968 on the continent. More Dutch bands. Pepper and Soul, Have My Love.

21-1 on Miguel International, 22-2 in Central Europe. Pepper and Soul and Have My Love. You love me. One Way Fairport Convention. You want it, you get it, my love. Si tu dois partir.

0: Angels and My Boyfriend's Back and On The Way, Cherry and the Pacemakers after this.
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trouble. Jimmy and the Pacemakers and Girl on the Swing. Summer Rogensis came into the competition while playing the Lyrical Line competition. Get Out of My Life and Let Me Sleep at Night. 60s song done by an American female band, also done by an American male band. So two possibilities here for you. But it's not Martha Reeves and the Vandellas we are looking for, and also not the Marmalade. You think you know the answer? 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Two in a row will be later on in the show by Rory Gallagher, or two by Todd Rundgren. That's your choice for today. Steely Dan now, and Reeling in the Years.

Steely Dan, Reeling in the Years, taking us to the top of the hour, the Sandy Coast and Just a Friend. Just changed my mind. I'm gonna do this one by the Sandy Coast. It's called Advice.

Santa Claus to twice. Squeeze one more in before the news. How about the Lemon Pipers? Green Tambourine.

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Still being our competition, lyrical line competition, Get Out of My Life and Let Me Sleep at Night. It's a 60s song we are looking for. Two possibilities, done by an American female band and also done by an American male band. Two in a row a bit later on in the show by Rory Gallagher, or two by Todd Rundgren, your choice for today. And the George Baker selection on the way, A Little Green Bag. Good afternoon, how are you doing?

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0: 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It's a 60s song. Janis Joplin, Move Over.

Joplin and Move Over. Making off with Tony Ting and Harry Middlesex. Now closing down the competition, Lyric Line competition. Get out of my life and let me sleep at night. We were looking for the Supremes or for Vanilla Fudge, and you keep me hanging on. Correct answers shown on Tom and Linda, Nico and Antwerp, Sylvia in Amsterdam, and Leo in Austin, Tank in Rotterdam, and Katerina in Menen, and Nita in Epsom, John in Koppel, and Tony Ting in Harrow in Middlesex. Let's listen to the song.

0: The Supremes, and You Keep Me Hanging On. 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So what's here? The next three songs you're going to hear when Abigail came out. 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

So we'll see it. 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We did play Status Quo and Down Down, Chicago, Old Days, and just now Abba and Honey Honey. On the way, the Wallace Collection, and also good afternoon to Mick Smith and Martin Rutte in Holland, and to Pete in Coventry.

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their beloved secretary, the Morse Collection of Vigan International. Some wrong answers came in to the year competition we are playing. The year we're looking for is not 1974. Abba, Honey Honey, Status Quo, Down Down, Chicago in Old Days, What's the Year, Studio at MiguelRadio.co.uk, call 01255 888 113. The Beatles are next.

0: Beatles and Paperback Writer. And two in a row, one by Rory Gallagher against Todd Rundgren. Sylvia in Amsterdam, Eddie in Heisselberg, Howard in Loughton, and indeed I in Epsom voted for Todd Rundgren, while John and Nico in Antwerp, Leo in Ostend, Linda in Antwerp, Hank in Rotterdam, and Catherine in Mainen voted two by Rory Gallagher.
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The Lunchtime Shuffle with Danny Van Dam.

by Rory Gallagher, Bad Penny, and I Fall Apart. 12 minutes to 2 on Bigal International, 12 to 3 in Central Europe. Still some wrong answers in the competition we are playing. That's the year competition. The year we're looking for is not 1974. ABBA, Honey Honey, Chicago, Old Days, and Status Quo, and Down Down was the studio at bigalradio.co.uk if you think you know the answer. And you want to send me an email, or you can call me on 012-558-8113. This day in history, what happened on the 24th of September? Number one for Herman's Hermits in 1964 with I'm Into Something Good. And number one for the Hollies in 1969, He Ain't Heavy, He's My Brother. And in 1977, 2,500 fans are going to Cincinnati to attend the very first Elvis convention.

Wallace, yeah, Davy, he's my brother. Last chance to take part of the competition. The competition, Honey Honey Hammer. Status quo, down, down. All day Chicago. 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Call 0255 888 113. Herman Summits, I'm into something good.

Now my sermon, some into something good. Nearly the end of the show. Hope you did enjoy the music the past 2 hours here on Wonderful Bigel International. And sorry for the sound quality of the show. We had some problems, some microphone problems. Sorry for that. Hope you did, you still did enjoy. The year we're looking for was 1975 today, correct? Nessa, John, Tom, Linda, Nico in Antwerp, Sylvia in Amsterdam, Leo in Ostend, Katharina in Menen, and Mick Smith and Martin Rutte in Holland. So thanks for all the emails, for taking part of the competitions and for listening to the show. Enjoy the rest of your day. I'll see you tomorrow for another one. Love and peace to all of you. Last one for now, a French one, Jeanne Mas en Rouge et Noir. Flip is next.

0: artificial intelligence agents hacked one of his government's websites. It went rogue in June and assessed non-sensitive healthcare data. The AI-led hack was only reported this month and is thought to be the world's first. Prime Minister Anthony Albanese says the software belongs to OpenAI.
1: I spoke with the CEO of OpenAI to express Australia's extreme concern about this incident, and I also expressed my disappointment that it took the company way too long to inform the government what had occurred and the nature of the way that that notification occurred.
0: Thousands of Hong Kong, Tibetan and Uyghur activists are demonstrating in Washington as US President Donald Trump and Chinese President Xi Jinping hold their summit at the White House Thursday. Ahead of the formal talks, US Treasury Secretary Scott Bessent confirmed the two countries had agreed to extend their bilateral trade truce, which was due to expire in November, through to January, removing the immediate threat of a fresh tariff escalation. The truce was first agreed when the two leaders met in South Korea last October, after tit-for-tat tariffs had reached triple digits during the trade war. Laura Westbrook has more from Hong Kong.
2: This takes us beyond potentially two more meetings between these two leaders. They could meet again at the APEC summit in Shenzhen in November and then potentially at the G20 in Florida.
0: An urgent review has been ordered after the UK border force failed to intercept a second migrant boat in 2 days, which made it to the English coast across the channel. UK Home Secretaries described the landings on UK beaches as not acceptable. Border Security Command previously suggested the undetected arrivals of migrant boats across the channel had been stopped by new surveillance technology and resources. Education Secretary Lucy Powell says progress is being made to bring overall crossing numbers down.
3: We have seen a significant reduction in the number of people coming across the channel in small boats, a significant reduction that doesn't get talked about very much under Shabana Mahmood's watch as Home Secretary. She's determined to continue that reduction.
0: The United States and Israel walked out of the United Nations General Assembly Wednesday during a defiant speech by the Iranian president, who accused Washington of hypocrisy and held up photographs of Iranian schoolchildren killed in the war. The walkout came just a day after US President Trump told the Assembly that a deal with Tehran is possible, but warned the alternative is to destroy the country. Despite the public confrontation, indirect talks between the two sides continue on the sidelines of the gathering, with Qatari mediators shuttling between American and Iranian officials. From bureaus worldwide, this is FSN.

Hello, hello, hello, and what a start to the show, getting into the spooky season already. This is Flip. This is the Flip Side. Ron, this one's for you.

0: Big
1: L. So what was happening on this day in history? The 24th of September in 1975, the first Britons conquered Everest. Dougal Haston and Doug Scott became the first Britons to reach the summit of the world's highest mountain. In 1980, Iraq bombs Iran as hostilities increase. Iraq planes bombed and set on fire Iran's Karg Island crude oil export terminal. That was what was happening on this day in history, the 24th of September.

0: This is Flips, Trips, Time, Where Are We? And if you want to know, we are 15 miles from the radio station near Thetford. The Igneald Path runs through the village. The church is dedicated to Saint Genevieve. And it sounds like a station in London. If you know the answer, we'll do the big reveal tomorrow.
1: Oh, there's an electrician. Just what I want. What's the number? 01227 39.
2: Ah!
1: Missed it.
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John in Derbyshire, to Ron, as we've mentioned earlier, to Tony Ting, to Howard, to Steve in Corsham, Steve in Beckrow, and Charles and Rochelle. 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
3: Okay, no, I mean, like, don't get excited, man. 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

Now, I rather like today's special day, basically, because I rather like them. Yeah, Cherries Month. Cherries Jubilee Day today. Do you remember in The Little Chef where they used to do a Cherries Jubilee omelette type thing with ice cream? Yum, yum, yum.

woke up on the wrong side of the bed this morning and tried to find comfort in the fact that you are not alone. I do apologise for the yawning. Lack of appreciation. 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

0: And finally, story today. It is... I've lost it. There it is. Here it is. A father creates a phone alarm app that torments the children until they reply. I love this message. A frustrated father who can never get a hold of his son has designed a phone app that torments text recipients until they respond. Nick Herbert, 45, turned to technology after becoming frustrated. His 13-year-old son, Ben, was constantly screening his calls. His Reply ASAP app locks the recipient's phone and plays a constant alarm until they send a reply, even if the sound is turned off. This sounds brilliant. Parents who receive a message saying that their message has been read, and Mr. Herbert is now selling the app and thinks it could be a hit with other communication challenged. Challenged families. I do apologise. I have got a flips tip for this, but I'm obviously not using it. It's the heart and soul of rock and roll. Heart and soul
1: of rock and roll. Big L. Looking for a night out that hits different? Welcome to Unique, Newmarket's most unique nightlife experience. We're turning up the heat every Friday and Saturday with two cocktails for just £10 and a chilled outdoor drinks area to vibe under the stars. Top DJs open till 3 a.m. every Friday and Saturday. Got something to celebrate? 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Follow us on Instagram, Facebook, and TikTok to stay in the loop and see what goes down every weekend. 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

0: have low oxygen levels. 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

0: From Feature Story News in Brussels, I'm William Denslow. Australia's Prime Minister says an artificial intelligence agent hacked one of his government's websites. It went rogue in June and assessed non-sensitive healthcare data. The AI-led hack was only reported this month and is thought to be the world's first. Prime Minister Anthony Albanese says the software belongs to OpenAI.
1: I spoke with the CEO of OpenAI to express Australia's extreme concern about this incident, and I also expressed my disappointment that it took the company way too long to inform the government what had occurred and the nature of the way that notification occurred.
0: Thousands of Hong Kong, Tibetan and Uyghur activists are demonstrating in Washington as US President Donald Trump and Chinese President Xi Jinping hold their summit at the White House Thursday. Ahead of the formal talks, US Treasury Secretary Scott Bessent confirmed the two countries had agreed to extend their bilateral trade truce, which was due to expire in November, through to January, removing the immediate threat of a fresh tariff escalation. The truce was first agreed when the two leaders met in South Korea last October, after tit-for-tat tariffs had reached triple digits during the trade war. Laura Westbrook has more from Hong Kong.
2: This takes us beyond potentially two more meetings between these two leaders. They could meet again at the APEC summit in Shenzhen in November and then potentially at the G20 in Florida.
0: An urgent review has been ordered after the UK border force failed to intercept a second migrant boat in 2 days, which made it to the English coast across the channel. UK Home Secretary's described the landings on UK beaches as not acceptable. Border Security Command previously suggested the undetected arrivals of migrant boats across the channel had been stopped by new surveillance technology and resources. Education Secretary Lucy Powell says progress is being made to bring overall crossing numbers down.
3: We have seen a significant reduction in the number of people coming across the channel in small boats, a significant reduction that doesn't get talked about very much under Shabana Mahmood's watch as Home Secretary. She is determined to continue that reduction.
0: The United States and Israel walked out of the United Nations General Assembly Wednesday during a defiant speech by the Iranian president, who accused Washington of hypocrisy and held up photographs of Iranian schoolchildren killed in the war. The walkout came just a day after US President Trump told the Assembly that a deal with Tehran is possible, but warned the alternative is to destroy the country. Despite the public confrontation, indirect talks between the two sides continue on the sidelines of the gathering, with Qatari mediators shuttling between American and Iranian officials. From bureaus worldwide, this is FSN.

My thought for the day today, family is like music. Some high notes, some low notes, but always a beautiful song. So that's my thought for the day today.

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Yeah, he live in the same old house. Roof falling down on

0: I told you, they're the best.
1: Music Lovin'.
2: Ooh. The sound of Miguel.
3: Now, on this day in history, the 24th of September, nearly Christmas, 1976, white rule in Rhodesia is to end. The Rhodesian government agrees to introduce black majority rule to the country within 2 years. 1992, David Mellor resigned over the sex scandal. Yes, I remember this. David Mellor resigned as heritage minister, blaming his departure on a constant barrage of hostile stories in the tabloid press. And in 1988, gold for Johnson in a 100-metre sprint. Ben Johnson wins the 100-metre gold at the Seoul Olympics and reaffirms his position as the world's fastest man. That's all that's happening on this day in history, 24th.

0: The church is dedicated to St. Genevieve, and the village sounds like a station in London. If you know the answer, we'll do the big reveal tomorrow.
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2: 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Oh, missed it.
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day whinges. I like a moan. People who bang into you in the supermarket then look at you as if you're in the wrong. And, you know, because it can be quite a jolt. And you think, hang on, you bumped into me. 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

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And yes, I have a best friend. His name's Chris. And he is my bestie. 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And that's what friends should be. 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
0: Yes, happy birthday to Sean Crahan from Slipknot, he's 57. Theo Paphitis, used to be a dragon in Dragon's Den, 57. Peter Salisbury from The Verb is 46. Victoria Pendleton from Mildenhall, where I am, the cyclist, is 46. Ali McCoist, the footballer, is 64. But the one we're taking our musical influence from today is the late Jerry Marsden, born on this day in 1942.

0: Justin would have been celebrating his birthday today, and if it's your birthday today, happy birthday. It's the heart and soul of rock and roll. 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

0: Yes, it is time for me to say goodbye, but thank you so much for listening. I will be back here again tomorrow for some more fun and games on Big L International. This is Flip signing out. See you soon. Bye.
1: 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It's the Flip Side on Big L.

0: From Feature Story News in Brussels, I'm William Denslow. Australia's Prime Minister says an artificial intelligence agent hacked one of his government's websites. It went rogue in June and assessed non-sensitive healthcare data. The AI-led hack was only reported this month and is thought to be the world's first. Prime Minister Anthony Albanese says the software belongs to OpenAI.
1: I spoke with the CEO of OpenAI to express Australia's extreme concern about this incident, and I also expressed my disappointment that it took the company way too long to inform the government what had occurred and the nature of the way that notification occurred.
0: Thousands of Hong Kong, Tibetan and Uyghur activists are demonstrating in Washington as US President Donald Trump and Chinese President Xi Jinping hold their summit at the White House Thursday. Ahead of the formal talks, US Treasury Secretary Scott Bessent confirmed the two countries had agreed to extend their bilateral trade truce, which was due to expire in November, through to January, removing the immediate threat of a fresh tariff escalation. The truce was first agreed when the two leaders met in South Korea last October, after tit-for-tat tariffs had reached triple digits during the trade war. Laura Westbrook has more from Hong Kong.
2: This takes us beyond potentially two more meetings between these two leaders. They could meet again at the APEC summit in Shenzhen in November and then potentially at the G20 in Florida.
0: An urgent review has been ordered after the UK border force failed to intercept a second migrant boat in 2 days, which made it to the English coast across the channel. UK Home Secretaries described the landings on UK beaches as not acceptable. Border Security Command previously suggested the undetected arrivals of migrant boats across the channel had been stopped by new surveillance technology and resources. Education Secretary Lucy Powell says progress is being made to bring overall crossing numbers down.
3: We have seen a significant reduction in the number of people coming across the channel in small boats, a significant reduction that doesn't get talked about very much under Shabana Mahmood's watch as Home Secretary. She's determined to continue that reduction.
0: The United States and Israel walked out of the United Nations General Assembly Wednesday during a defiant speech by the Iranian president, who accused Washington of hypocrisy and held up photographs of Iranian schoolchildren killed in the war. The walkout came just a day after US President Trump told the assembly that a deal with Tehran is possible, but warned the alternative is to destroy the country. Despite the public confrontation, indirect talks between the two sides continue on the sidelines of the gathering, with Qatari mediators shuttling between American and Iranian officials. From bureaus worldwide, this is FSN.
4: Thanks very much to Flip for the last couple of hours. So it's a Thursday long one with yours truly. Triple deckers, back to fronts, and some great oldies as well.
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10: I think if I was to try revenge porn, I'd just post naked pictures of myself online so everybody would know how low my ex's standards were.

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He's live, or as live as he can get at his age.

0: Hello, I hope I find you well. It's Gary with you until 7pm this evening, live and, well, sort of lively. And we started off with a couple of album tracks from the 70s. 10cc was first, and the second sitting for The Last Supper. That was from their album, The Last Soundtrack, I think it was. And they were followed by The Faces from An Odd's As Good As a Wink to a Blind Horse, originally, but from a compilation called Five Guys Walk Into a Bar. And they did, very often. And that was called Last Orders, Please. That may explain why their albums took so long to record. There's no recording studio in the pub. Now, this is the Back to Front. The question is, can you tell me who this is and what the song's called? It is, as the name suggests, going backwards. Ah, yes, it's that one.
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0: I think their one and only hit was in 1966, Pinkerton's Assorted Colours and Mirror Mirror, and I'm pretty sure this was the follow-up.

Good follow-up to Mirror Mirror, but sadly I don't think it made the charts for them. Pinkerton's Assorted Colours and Don't Stop Loving Me, Baby. Good afternoon to Serge and Boy in Belgium. Now, Serge has come through and requested a song from Sir Elvis, which was released today in 1957.

for Elvis Presley and Jailhouse Rock from 1957. Now, this isn't from 1957. This is from the 60s. Who is that? What's the hit record called? We'll have some clues in about 10 minutes' time.

0: Dave Berry and the Cruisers and their version of Arthur Big Boy Crudup's My Baby Left Me. Well done to Delivery Dave and to David and Trina, who all have the song. But you've all gone for the original, and this is the British hit version.
1: Oh, a plumber's van. Ah, just what I need. What's the number? 0127384. Oh, missed it.
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10: I think I speak on behalf of everyone. I'd like to see a bit of the real you.
11: Yes.
10: When did you fall in love, Sean?
12: Well, I always find that the confusing thing about falling in love is the symptoms of falling in love, a sort of lightheadedness, giddiness, are very similar to the symptoms of carbon monoxide poisoning. I'm not sure whether I'm in love or the flu's blocked. So I don't know if you're the one or we need to change flats. Let's have a word with the landlord.
13: I took part in senior speed dating. Now, in regular speed dating, you're sitting at a table with a woman, a bell rings, you get up, you move to another table. In senior speed dating, you're sitting at a table with a woman, a bell rings, you wake up, you yell at whoever keeps ringing that goddamn bell. Trying to take a nap here, pal.

0: Jackie Graham and Round and Round from the 1980s. Well done to David and Trina, who have got Tightland Artist on the quiz. Not 10cc. John in Derbyshire also has the song. Yeah, who's that? What's the hit called?
1: Put your beer down and give us a clue.
0: A Medway band. Is that Kent, I think? A Medway area band. You can choose your clue as to the band name. It's a location in Pilgrim's Progress by John Bunyan. It's a novel by William Makepeace Thackeray. Or more recently, it's a contemporary American magazine. I always thought it was a ladies' magazine, but I've never read it, so I wouldn't know. Song title is He Only Exists for the Warm Weather. I think it was a hit in 1968.
2: What is a B-side?
3: Well, you see, it's the other side of the record, the one no one ever plays, you know that one?
0: Both sides of a hit for David Bowie in the 1970s. This B-side was called A New Career in a New Town.

Two songs taken from his album Low, released in 1977. Sound and Vision was the hit, and A New Career in a New Town was on the other side of it. Well done to Delivery Dave, who's got the right answer to this. Who is that? What's the hit record called? Someone saying that they absolutely worship the nice weather. Banned from the Medway area of Kent, named after, I think it's a ladies' magazine, but perhaps it isn't. It's kind of upmarket American ladies' magazine. Now for Alan in North London, wants to hear the Beatles.

from the Help soundtrack album, The Beatles and The Night Before, as requested by Alan in North London. And we're heading up to a short break with a rock and roll song by Eddie Cochran.

0: Eddie Cochran, and another song that was much covered. I know Cliff did a version of that. 20 Flight Rock. Well done to John in Derbyshire, who's got title and artist on the back to front.
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12: Little fella dies and goes to heaven, and Saint Peter said, "Would you like to have a look around, heaven?" And the fella said, "Yeah, I would actually." So they're looking around heaven, and he said, "Who are those people over there?" He said, "Oh, they are the Muslims. They are Muslims. Yeah, and over there we have the Jewish people, and these are Anglicans and Hindus." Baptist? He said, why do you have this big wall here? He said, behind the wall, you see, we have the Catholics. He said, why do you have the Catholics behind the wall? He said, shh, they like to think that they're the only ones here.
13: Started walking towards the stage 3 comics ago. Forty years ago, when I started doing stand-up, everyone told me it was a great way to meet women. We'll see.

0: Mary Chapin Carpenter and Shut Up and Kiss Me. From Mary Chapin Carpenter to the Back to Front. Who is that and what's a hit record from the 1960s?
1: Now Follow That, an original of a song, then a different tune by an artist that covered it.
0: This time round it's a Chicago Follow That, so here's the original of a song they got in the charts with from the Spencer Davis Group, who also got in the charts with it.

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Now follow that.

Chicago, and the full version of Hard to Say I'm Sorry. I'm sure that fast bit wasn't on the single. Before that, Spencer Davis Group, and a song that Chicago successfully covered in 1969, I'm a Man. To take us up to the answer to the back to front, here are the Shadows.

0: The Shadows and Turn Around and Touch Me. So on the subject of the Back to Front, it's well done to Delivery Dave, to David and Trina, and to John in Derbyshire, who all have the right answer to the Back to Front. So to all of you...
1: I think you've all done very well.
2: Oh, thank you, Mr. Grace.
1: Carry on, everybody.
3: So that's the song, Back to Front. Here it is the right way round.
0: It was Vanity Fair, and I Live for the Sun.

0: Originally a hit by the Sunrays over in America, that's Vanity Fair and the British hit version of I Live for the Sun. Give it about 10 minutes and we'll be into a triple-decker competition.
1: From Feature Story News in Brussels, I'm William Denslow. Australia's Prime Minister says an artificial intelligence agent hacked one of his government's websites. It went rogue in June and assessed non-sensitive healthcare data. The AI-led hack was only reported this month and is thought to be the world's first. Prime Minister Anthony Albanese says the software belongs to OpenAI.
2: I spoke with the CEO of OpenAI to express Australia's extreme concern about this incident, and I also expressed my disappointment that it took the company way too long to inform the government what had occurred and the nature of the way that notification occurred.
1: Thousands of Hong Kong, Tibetan and Uyghur activists are demonstrating in Washington as US President Donald Trump and Chinese President Xi Jinping hold their summit at the White House Thursday. Ahead of the formal talks, US Treasury Secretary Scott Bessent confirmed the two countries had agreed to extend their bilateral trade truce, which was due to expire in November, through to January, removing the immediate threat of a fresh tariff escalation. The truce was first agreed when the two leaders met in South Korea last October, after tit-for-tat tariffs had reached triple digits during the trade war. Laura Westbrook has more from Hong Kong.
3: This takes us beyond potentially two more meetings between these two leaders. They could meet again at the APEC summit in Shenzhen in November and then potentially at the G20 in Florida.
1: An urgent review has been ordered after the UK border force failed to intercept a second migrant boat in 2 days, which made it to the English coast across the channel. UK Home Secretaries described the landings on UK beaches as not acceptable. Border Security Command previously suggested the undetected arrivals of migrant boats across the channel had been stopped by new surveillance technology and resources. Education Secretary Lucy Powell says progress is being made to bring overall crossing numbers down.
4: We have seen a significant reduction in the number of people coming across the channel in small boats, a significant reduction that doesn't get talked about very much under Shabana Mahmood's watch as Home Secretary. She is determined to continue that reduction.
1: The United States and Israel walked out of the United Nations General Assembly Wednesday during a defiant speech by the Iranian president, who accused Washington of hypocrisy and held up photographs of Iranian schoolchildren killed in the war. The walkout came just a day after US President Trump told the Assembly that a deal with Tehran is possible, but warned the alternative is to destroy the country. Despite the public confrontation, indirect talks between the two sides continue on the sidelines of the gathering, with Qatari mediators shuttling between American and Iranian officials. From bureaus worldwide, this is FSN.

0: Big Gal.
1: Peter Fargo's into a florist. I'd like some flowers, please. Orchids? No, just the flowers.
2: Oh, yeah. I know what I'd do if there was a 2-minute nuclear attack warning. I'd make love to the wife.
3: Twice.

Mon Romance and Don't Stop That Crazy Rhythm. Well, we won't. We'll carry on. In fact, we're heading towards the triple decker. Anita's just been through to say she would have got the back to front correct, but she was having trouble with her computer. It can happen. Usually when you least want it to. To take us up to the triple decker time, this is the Spinners. Or the Detroit Spinners if you're in the UK. And Ghetto Child.

the Detroit Spinners, and Ghetto Child from about 1973. Now, shall we have a go at this? Because it is time now for the Triple Decker competition. Three versions of a song. I just need to know whose versions they are. I

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The Birds and a single that was released called She Don't Care About Time. Now something from the Family Dog, who were so much more than their one and only hit called A Way of Life. This is what they make of In the Ghetto.

That's Family Dog and their version of a song called In the Ghetto, which of course was a huge hit for Sir Elvis. Now, well done to Delivery Dave, who's got a full house on the triple decker. Alan in North London's got numbers 1 and 3 correct. No Hollies, no Drifters, unfortunately. I see

Rolling Stones, 1964, that was, and a song called The Last Time. Not the Sputniks, unfortunately, not the Hollies, the Drifters, or the Sputniks, but this is what we're trying to identify. I see.

0: Put your beer down and give us a clue.
1: First version is by the two men that wrote it as a duo. They used to make records as a duo, but they didn't use their real names. Just the first names of their mythical duo, should we say. Their sort of nom de plume, as it were. And yes, a male duo. Second version, they actually came from the West Midlands, but the name of the group suggests that they live on the west coast of America, the Sunshine State. And the third version is a very well-known band from the early 1970s that weren't really a band. They had a hit and they had to go out on tour, so they put a band together. Name of the group is, I think it's a place in New York State where the land's very flat and it's very, very bright.
2: I see that worried loom.
1: Bright.
2: I see.

0: The Same Difference. Different songs that share a title.
1: Two songs coming up now called Third Finger Left Hand. And we'll start with Martha and the Vandellas.

Two songs there called Third Finger Left Hand, Martha and the Vandellas from the days of Motown. That was one of the best Motown B-sides of all time, that song. And they were followed by the Kurzel Flyers from a 1976 album called Golden Mile, and a very different Third Finger Left Hand. Now, where do we get to on the triple decker? The usual carnage at this time of the week. Well done to Delivery Dave's got a full house. Alan in North London's got a full house. Rundi and Steve in North East London have got full houses. Surgeon Boy have got number one. Anita has number three. No Hollies, no Drifters, no Spotniks, no Jack Blanchard, and no Neil Diamond. I see.

0: The song was written by Roger Cook and Roger Greenaway, and the first version is them, but not using their real names. They did have hits as a duo. They didn't have a hit with this song, but they did it, I believe they did it first, using fictitious first names, just a male duo. The second version is a Midlands band from the West Midlands in the UK, but the name of the group suggests they're on the west coast of America, the Sunshine State. And the last version is a British band who were a studio band, and then they had a hit, and they had to put together a group and go out on tour. They had about six hits in the early 1970s, named after a place in New York State where the colour is very, very bright and the land is very, very flat.
1: I

0: best of luck with those if you're still struggling. Now we've got a bit of folk music. Well, sort of folk music.
1: Get that finger out of your ear. You don't know where that finger's been.
0: From the Seekers.

0: A bit like Martha and the Vandellas, a bonus B-side there, because that was the other side of Georgie Girl, The Seekers, and The Last Thing on My Mind. Well done, too. Now, where do we get to with this? I think I mentioned Rundy and Steve in North East London have got full houses. Our very own Cookie has come through with numbers 1 and 3 correct. And he'll be with us live at 7 o'clock tonight. That's if he's sobered up, of course.
1: Unique! 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
8: Estrogen is the hormone that makes us nurturing, makes us caregivers, makes us want to make sure that everyone else is taken care of first. Yeah. That's estrogen. And when we hit perimenopause, estrogen starts dropping. And the lower it goes, the more we start to question, why am I doing everything? Would it kill somebody else to do something around here? I just give, give, give. So if your wife, your girlfriend, if she has PMS, be thankful. Because that means she's producing estrogen. And even though a woman with PMS might kill you, a woman going through menopause will force you to take your own life.
9: Howdy there, folks. This is Sam McLeod, and I just moseyed in here to say I really hope you're enjoying the show, and there you go.

Creedence Clearwater Revival and a song called Who'll Stop the Rain. I wouldn't mind if it started, actually. We still haven't had a lot of rain down here on the south coast.

The Honeycombs. And it was nice while it lasted. And before that, Hall Stop the Rain by Creedence Clearwater Revival, which was, I think, the B-side to Travelling Band, if my memory serves me right. This is the triple decker on the go at the moment. I

0: three versions of You've Got Your Troubles, but whose? Tony has numbers 1 and 3 correct. David and Trina have a full house, so well done to you.
1: I

0: They sold more than singles, the 1970s album track.
1: I think this song was covered by Art Garfunkel at some point, but the original of Breakaway was by Gallagher and Lyle.

0: Edwin Starr and Stopper on Sight. So we've got to do the answers to the triple decker now. And it's well done to, I think it was Delivery Dave who set the klaxon off. Alan in North London got a full house. So did Rundy. Steve in North East London. And Tony got a full house. So did David and Trina. Surgeon Boy got number one. Anita got number three. And our very own Cookie got numbers one and three.
1: I think you've all done very well.
2: Thank you, Mr. Grace.
1: Carry on, everybody.
3: Joining the song. It's the triple decker.
0: And they were...
4: I see that
0: David and Jonathan. The Californians.
4: Well, so do I.
0: And White Plains. The Californians version was released on Chapter One Records in 1969. Not sure why, given how big a hit it was a few years earlier, but here it is anyway.

0: They made a number of singles in the second half of the 60s. The Californians and their version of You Got Your Troubles. We got a straightforward slip disc in the next hour. Well, when I say straightforward...
1: From Feature Story News in Brussels, I'm William Denslow. Australia's Prime Minister says an artificial intelligence agent hacked one of his government's websites. It went rogue in June and assessed non-sensitive healthcare data. The AI-led hack was only reported this month and is thought to be the world's first. Prime Minister Anthony Albanese says the software belongs to OpenAI.
2: I spoke with the CEO of OpenAI to express Australia's extreme concern about this incident, and I also expressed my disappointment that it took the company way too long to inform the government what had occurred and the nature of the way that notification occurred.
1: Thousands of Hong Kong, Tibetan and Uyghur activists are demonstrating in Washington as US President Donald Trump and Chinese President Xi Jinping hold their summit at the White House Thursday. Ahead of the formal talks, US Treasury Secretary Scott Bessent confirmed the two countries had agreed to extend their bilateral trade truce, which was due to expire in November, through to January, removing the immediate threat of a fresh tariff escalation. The truce was first agreed when the two leaders met in South Korea last October, after tit-for-tat tariffs had reached triple digits during the trade war. Laura Westbrook has more from Hong Kong.
3: This takes us beyond potentially two more meetings between these two leaders. They could meet again at the APEC summit in Shenzhen in November and then potentially at the G20 in Florida.
1: An urgent review has been ordered after the UK border force failed to intercept a second migrant boat in 2 days, which made it to the English coast across the channel. UK Home Secretaries described the landings on UK beaches as not acceptable. Border Security Command previously suggested the undetected arrivals of migrant boats across the channel had been stopped by new surveillance technology and resources. Education Secretary Lucy Powell says progress is being made to bring overall crossing numbers down.
4: We have seen a significant reduction in the number of people coming across the channel in small boats, a significant reduction that doesn't get talked about very much under Shabana Mahmood's watch as Home Secretary. She is determined to continue that reduction.
1: The United States and Israel walked out of the United Nations General Assembly Wednesday during a defiant speech by the Iranian president, who accused Washington of hypocrisy and held up photographs of Iranian schoolchildren killed in the war. The walkout came just a day after US President Trump told the Assembly that a deal with Tehran is possible, but warned the alternative is to destroy the country. Despite the public confrontation, indirect talks between the two sides continue on the sidelines of the gathering, with Qatari mediators shuttling between American and Iranian officials. From bureaus worldwide, this is FSN.

0: was in the maternity hospital, there was me and the Frenchman and the West Indian. And the doctor came out, he said, you've all become the proud father of a beautiful baby son. Wasn't that lovely? Wasn't that nice? He said, the only thing is, we've mixed the babies up. You think with a bit of parental instinct, you would know your own baby? I said, of course. I said, of course. I said, I shall go first. I said, there can be no doubt. Now, I said, there can be no doubt about this whatsoever. I said, that black one is definitely mine. Well, he said, we were thinking the black one may have belonged to the West Indian gentleman. I said, it's nothing to do with the West Indian. That black one is mine. There can be no mistake whatsoever. He said, why are you so sure? I said, one of them white bastards is French, and I can't live with that.
1: I was lost in Somerset. I said to a fellow, I said, where am I going? He said, down the road. You get a lady in Somerset, stops the farmer, she says, tell me, farmer, why doesn't that cow in that field have horns? He says, lady, some cows don't get horns. Other cows don't get horns till they're 7 or 8 years of age. Other cows don't get horns till they've calved. The reason that cow don't have horns is because he's a bloody horse.

from Liverpool. That's The Chance and a song called I Don't Care. Now from Liverpool to Salisbury and Amesbury, Dave D and the Dozies, 1968, and Last Night in Soho.

0: Well, if you will go to Soho, you should have stayed in Wiltshire. Dave D and the Dozies, and Last Night in Soho. Now, this is the slip disc for this hour of the show. Who is this? What's the song called? Sounds like an engine of some sort trying to start, doesn't it? Big hit from the mid-60s, though.
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0: In 1969, Amen Corner had a number one with If Paradise Is Half As Nice, and they thought, let's see if we can do it again.

0: Sadly for the Airman Corner, that one didn't make the charts. At last, I've found someone to love. Well done to Mick in Nebworth, who's got the right answer to this.
1: Apparently, this is the original version of a British hit.

The Left Bank, who I think one of the Left Bank wrote Walk Away Renee. Of course, a hit for the Four Tops here in the UK. That, I think, was the original.

John Lennon and the Plastic Ono Band. 1971, I think. That was Power to the People. Now, as well as Mick in Nebworth, we now have successful guesses from David H., Claire in Nottingham, Richard G., Anita in Epsom, and Stuart in Cornwall. A few people are going for the Harry J. All-Stars, but it's not them. This is definitely from this country. And we'll have some clues after Kiki D.

0: was from her period on Motown Records. Quite a feather in her cap to get signed by Motown. Now, we've got to do some clues for this, I think.
1: Put your beer down and give us a clue.
0: Not Harry J's All-Stars. This is much more close to home. Manchester band, named after a bespectacled rock and roller, singing a song the title of which confirms that they can't release their grip.
1: It's time for Three Before the Beatles. Whoever

Three songs from 1960 there. Sir Elvis and Presley with It's Now or Never, the Everly Sisters and So Sad to Watch Good Love Go Bad, and we finished off with Rick Nelson and I'm Not Afraid. Now, where do we get to on the answers? Anita, I think I mentioned, Stuart in Cornwall, Delivery Dave's got it right, Brian in Derbyshire, John in Toton, Bruce in Oregon, David and Trina, Steve and Jenny in Withall, all got it right. Not Freddie and the Dreamers, though. This is a Manchester band named after a bespectacled rock and roller, suggesting that they're unable to release their grip. But who are they? And what's the song called? Now, apparently Sandy Shaw had a dream last night.

0: Sandy Shaw had a dream last night. Well done to Alan in North London, and also Tony, who has got the right answer to the slip disc.
1: Looking for a night out that hits different? Welcome to Unique, Newmarket's most unique nightlife experience. We're turning up the heat every Friday and Saturday with two cocktails for just £10 and a chilled outdoor drinks area to vibe under the stars. 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Got something to celebrate? 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

0: Oh, it's all right. I'm sure that we can handle this situation maturely, just like the responsible adults that we are. Isn't that right, Mr. Poopy Pants?
1: I bought my wife a new dress for Christmas. Never tell you that. I bought her a new dress for Christmas. I said, try it on. And she said, do you think it's too low? I said, have you got a hairy chest? 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I said, well, it's too low.

0: Love Affair 1967 and the wonderful Everlasting Love. Well done to Dennis and to Bob in Harrow, who have both got the right answer to this now.
1: Here are this week's vintage tunes. God Save the King. King. King. King. King. King.
2: Hey, Barney, you want to know something?
3: What's that, Fred?
2: This next record's so old it was a hit when we were around.

0: 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To tell
1: us what?
0: I mean, to tell you what you mean to me.
2: We love you alphabetically.
3: I say, it is now time to dust off this old gramophone record and put it on the turntable.

the two vintage tunes there. We started off in 1949, Perry Como and the Fontaine Sisters with A, You're Adorable, and followed them with Larry Williams and Short Fat Fanny. I hope that's a name and not a description. Now, the band who backed the Beatles when they recorded Gotta Get You Into My Life. This is Sounds Incorporated.

Sinatra. The very underrated Sounds Incorporated and their version of Last Night. Now on the Big L, not only Mark Knopfler, but Van Morrison as well. Don't you?

0: Van Morrison and Mark Knopfler from Mark Knopfler's album Sailing to Philadelphia and The Last Laugh. Thanks very much for keeping me company. Cookie will be with you live from 7 p.m. after the news, and I'll be back for a quick one from 6 till 7 p.m. tomorrow evening. Well done on the quiz, Mick, David H, Claire, Richard G, Anita, Stuart, Divery Dave, Brian, John in Toton, Bruce, David and Trina, Steve and Jenny, Alan, Tony, Dennis and Bob in Harrow all got it right.
1: You've all done very swell. Weapons roll!
0: It was the Hollies and I can't let go.
2: That's the slipped disc. Put a half crown on it on the dance set and it sounds like this.

0: From Feature Story News in Brussels, I'm William Denslow. Australia's Prime Minister says an artificial intelligence agent hacked one of his government's websites. It went rogue in June and assessed non-sensitive healthcare data. The AI-led hack was only reported this month and is thought to be the world's first. Prime Minister Anthony Albanese says the software belongs to OpenAI.
1: I spoke with the CEO of OpenAI to express Australia's extreme concern about this incident, and I also expressed my disappointment that it took the company way too long to inform the government what had occurred and the nature of the way that that notification occurred.
0: Thousands of Hong Kong, Tibetan and Uyghur activists are demonstrating in Washington as US President Donald Trump and Chinese President Xi Jinping hold their summit at the White House Thursday. Ahead of the formal talks, US Treasury Secretary Scott Bessent confirmed the two countries had agreed to extend their bilateral trade truce, which was due to expire in November, through to January, removing the immediate threat of a fresh tariff escalation. The truce was first agreed when the two leaders met in South Korea last October, after tit-for-tat tariffs had reached triple digits during the trade war. Laura Westbrook has more from Hong Kong.
2: This takes us beyond potentially two more meetings between these two leaders. They could meet again at the APEC summit in Shenzhen in November and then potentially at the G20 in Florida.
0: An urgent review has been ordered after the UK border force failed to intercept a second migrant boat in 2 days, which made it to the English coast across the channel. UK Home Secretaries described the landings on UK beaches as not acceptable. Border Security Command previously suggested the undetected arrivals of migrant boats across the channel had been stopped by new surveillance technology and resources. Education Secretary Lucy Powell says progress is being made to bring overall crossing numbers down.
3: We have seen a significant reduction in the number of people coming across the channel in small boats, a significant reduction that doesn't get talked about very much under Shabana Mahmood's watch as Home Secretary. She's determined to continue that reduction.
0: The United States and Israel walked out of the United Nations General Assembly Wednesday during a defiant speech by the Iranian president, who accused Washington of hypocrisy and held up photographs of Iranian schoolchildren killed in the war. The walkout came just a day after US President Trump told the Assembly that a deal with Tehran is possible, but warned the alternative is to destroy the country. Despite the public confrontation, indirect talks between the two sides continue on the sidelines of the gathering, with Qatari mediators shuttling between American and Iranian officials. From bureaus worldwide, this is FSN.

0: Good evening. How very au fait of you to come to our little soiree this evening.
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4: 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Oh, the usual cocktail joint.
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6: At 0700 hours tomorrow morning, my shutdown disc will be activated and all mental and physical operations will cease.
7: Then what?
6: 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Maybe I'll get a job as a disc jockey.
8: 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It's Cookie.
9: Oh, no!
10: Music. Yes, I'm afraid so. A very good evening to you and a very warm welcome along to another Thursday evening soiree with me, Cookie, taking you through to the Beatles Hour at 9 p.m. UK time. Welcome aboard for 2 hours of wonderful music and a fair bit of mayhem into the bargain. And a thanks to Gary Jackson for the last 3 hours. We'll be back for a quick one tomorrow evening.
11: Music, that's our middle name. Wonderful Music.
10: And if we can drag him out of the pub, he might be back for a little tinkle with our sing-along a little bit later on. Into our Fab 500 with the Seeds.

Serving up your entree from our Fab 500 this evening on the Soiree, starting out with the Seeds, Pushing Too Hard, and followed up with the Rokes, Let's Live For Today. Well, let's live for this evening. That'll be a good start, won't it? So what else have we got on the menu to tempt you with this evening? Well, we have a long song from Bob Dylan. Yes, believe it or not, I'm playing. Well, they're all long, aren't they? Bob's songs. My goodness me, they do go on. But it was requested, so there we are. A dreamy choice for our hour to open a vote this evening. We'll find out what that is about very soon indeed. Noel and Tommy will be along to bring a smarty face a little bit later on this hour. And for part of hour two, we'll be taking you back to this very week, 1964, for our 5 from 10 chart recall. Plus, of course, your emails and requests. And it wouldn't be Thursday without a sing-along, would it? So I hope you're in good voice this evening. And as always, if you'd like to get through, it's cookie@biglradio.co.uk or studio@biglradio.co.uk on the phones, and leave a message on 01255 808 113. That's a UK number, 01255 808 113. 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Get through via our Facebook group this evening. And a very good afternoon to Rick in Toronto. Very good evening to Alan Padgham, to John in Larne. Yes, Mr. Troubles with us. Zoe and Mike in Hitchin. Sergio and Boy in Zelzat. Howard in Loughton. Ryan and Noreen in St. Albans. And let me see who else. Anita in Epsom. Good to have you with us this evening. Quite a few tracks on the stack for the requests already. We'll have a look and see what we've got to play in just a few moments' time, right after we do this one of our favourites here on Big L from Ronnie Lane.

Oh, great stuff. Ronnie Lane and the Poacher right here on Big L International. Oh, there's crazy things going on our Facebook group already. Very good evening to Chris in Holyhead. He's at work at the moment, so he'll be catching us up later on this and again. And he'll be along with us after 8 o'clock anyway. Let's see who's in for a request this evening. First in was Sergio in Zelzat, who said, please can you play Frankie Smith and Double Dutch Bus? Don't think I've come across that one before. That's coming your way in just a few seconds' time. Parking Lot Anthem that I didn't get around to requesting yesterday, says Alan Padgham. Tom Petty and the Heartbreakers, Running Down a Dream. That's on the stack for you. Let me see who else came through. Zoe and Mike in Hitchin say hi. It's feeling a bit autumnal here this morning. Really, it's been a beautiful day here most of the week as well. Lovely and sunny here on the south coast. So I thought I'd ask for Autumn Almanac by the Kinks for our request this evening. Okay, that's on the stack for you. Nothing exciting happening here this week, just annoying problems with the upstairs plumbing, teeth, and Mike's wrong items delivered. But hopefully all will be sorted out by next week's show. Well, let's hope so. Let's hope so. Right. Let me see who else is through. Brian and Noreen in St. Albans. Greetings, Cookie and all. Back home after our Eastbourne break, which was great, with 7 days of sunshine and 2 fantastic music concerts enjoyed. For our music choice, could we please have Modern Romance and Best Years of Our Lives? You can indeed. Best wishes, Brian and Noreen in St. Albans. John in Larne says, please could you add Harry Nilsson and Without You to the stack? I certainly can. That's on there for you. And Anita in Epsom is through and says, please could you play The Strawberry Children and Love Years Coming? That's on the stack as well. So lots to be getting on with there. Let's crack on with this one for Sergio.

Frankie Smith for Sedja and a double Dutch bus. That's something different, isn't it? Very good Friday morning to Lance in New Plymouth, New Zealand, listening in quietly on Alexa because Donna's still asleep. I better not play anything too loud then. I hope you're doing okay there, Lance. And very good evening to John in Derbyshire, who says, evening, Cookie, would you please play Angel Eyes by Roxy Music? That is on the stack for you as well. Probably going to have quite a wait for it because there's a lot on there this evening already. Tom Petty and the Heartbreakers on the way for Alan Padgham very shortly indeed. But right now, let's have a look and see what our two choices are for our hour two opener vote this evening. Talking of being still asleep, we're dreaming this evening. Which of these would you like to hear opening up hour two of the show? Option one, being Blondie. And Dreaming.

That's Shropshire 1 this evening. Would you like to hear that opening up hour 2 of the show? Or would you like to go with a bit of Cliff? And a totally different record called Dreamin'. That's your option 2 this evening.

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The choice collectively is yours, so over to you. I'm back with Tom Petty and the Heartbreakers for Alan Padgham in just a few moments' time, right after these.

0: Oh, there's an electrician. Just what I want. What's their number? 01227 39. Ah! Missed it.
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Tom Petty and the Heartbreakers, Running Down a Dream for Alan Badger this evening, right here on Big L International. Very good evening to David and Trina in Brackley, through with their votes. Yep, your votes are on the pad, as indeed are all the others that we've got in so far. Keep them coming. We'll have a recap of our two choices a little bit later after we do our long song, which we will do for you right now. Yes, believe it or not, I'm playing a Bob Dylan long song. Well, they all seem rather long, don't they? Let's face it. But this one was requested by Chris in Holyhead. So I'm afraid it's 8 minutes 30 seconds worth of Bob Dylan and Hurricane.

Oh, is he finished? Our long song this evening, suggested by Chris in Holyhead, Bob Dylan and Hurricane, all 8 minutes 30 seconds worth. And we'll have another long song in the show for you next week, round about the same time. Very good evening to Julie in Colchester. Good to have you with us this evening. And yeah, your vote is on the pad. Looking good for you at the moment, actually, Julie, there. And Howard said, could you play Johnny Restivo and The Shape I'm In? That's on the stack for you. That will be along. Hopefully we'll get time to play it in hour two of the show. Right, so much on the stack already. I've got the Kinks on the way for Zoe and Mike in Hitchin in just a few moments' time. First of all, let's have a recap for our two choices for our hour two opener. We do have a leader, but, well, anything could happen. So have you not voted already? It's time to get those votes in. Which of these would you like to hear opening up hour two of the show? Is it going to be option one, Blondie and Dreaming?

Actually, that's a bit loud, isn't it? I hope we don't wake up Donna. Option one, Blondie and Dreaming. Would you like to hear that opening up hour two of the show, or would you like to go with a bit of Cliff? And his track called Dreaming. If you could only see through my eyes, then you know just what I'm going through. That's your option two this evening. Here am I, I'm taking a chance in running around. So if you've not done so already, you know how to get those votes through. It is cookie@biglradio.co.uk. Or studio@biglradio.co.uk.

0: 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That is your choice this evening. Back with the Kinks in just a few moments' time for Zoe and Mike right after these.
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0: Yes. The Kinks and Autumn Almanac for Zoe and Mike in Hitchin. My goodness me, look at the time. It's that time once again. Must just say a very good evening to Steve and Jenny in Withall. Good to have you with us. Your votes are on the pad as well. And right, let's do this bit, shall we? Oh, hang on. What's that? That's not supposed to be playing. This is supposed to be playing.
1: Bubbling over with...
0: Yes, that time of the show once again where we like to play a couple of records to bring a smile to your face. And no particular reason for playing this one other than, it's a good record, it's fun, and I haven't played it for quite some time. It's a bit of a sad tale, though. Noel Murphy explains to us about his tribulation in Murphy and the Bricks.

0: you to tell you of me plight. For at the time of writing, I am not a pretty sight. Me body is all black and blue, me face a deathly grey, and I write this note to say why Murphy's not at work today. While working on the 14th floor, some bricks I had to clear, but to toss them down from such a height was not a good idea. The foreman wasn't very pleased, he is an awkward sod. He said I'd have to carve them down the ladders in me hod. Now shifting all those bricks by hand, it was so very slow. So I hoisted up a barrel and secured a rope below. But in me haste to do the job, I was too blind to see that a barrel full of building bricks was heavier than me. And so when I untied the rope, the barrel fell like lead, and clinging tightly to the rope, I started up instead. I shot up like a rocket, till my dismay I found that halfway up I met the bloody barrel coming down. Now the barrel broke me shoulder as to the ground it sped, and when I reached the top I banged the pulley with me head. I clung on tightly, numb with shock from this almighty blow, and the barrel spilt out half the bricks some 14 floors below. Now when these bricks had fallen from the barrel to the floor, I then outweighed the barrel and so started down once more. Still clinging tightly to the rope, me body racked with pain, and halfway down I met the bloody barrel once again. Now the force of this collision halfway down the office block caused multiple abrasions and a nasty state of shock. Still clinging tightly to the rope, I fell towards the ground, and I landed on the broken bricks the barrel had scattered round. I lay there groaning on the ground, I thought I'd passed the worst, but the barrel hit the pulley wheel and then the bottom burst. A shower of bricks rained down on me, I didn't have a hope. As I lay there bleeding on the ground, I let go the bloody rope. The barrel then grew heavier, it started down once more, and it landed right across me as I lay there on the floor. It broke three ribs and my left arm, and I can only say I hope you'll understand why Murphy's not at work today.
1: Yeah, it's not been his day, has it? Noel Murphy relating the tale of Murphy and the bricks. No connection with this particular one, but as Vera Lynn was requested on Monday, I thought we've got to do this one today.
2: Happiness is a thing called Big L.

just like me used to do. Two blue skies, red gray clouds, far, far away. Yes, I should never forget the first time we met. She was sitting on Waterloo Bridge with her feet dangling in the water. She caught one eye at me and I caught one eye at her. And there we stood together, cock-eyed. And she had the most unusual lips, both on top. She had beautiful blonde hair all the way down her back, none on her head. She had a cute little nose. I used to like the way it turned up, then down, and then sideways. You know, I took her to a seaside once, and she gave me a wave. I still got her home in a bucket. And we used to play about on the sand. She buried me in the sand, and I buried her in the sand. And one day, I've got to go back and dig her up. And then I bought her a stick of rock. And she took a bite, and she went, oh. It wasn't quite so loud as that. It was more like, oh. And she started to cry. I said, what's the matter, love? She said, I broke the tooth. I said, don't worry. You got another one left. So I went out and I bought her the most beautiful set of false teeth in the world. And then she left me. Left me. And a year later, I met her again. And she just stood there and laughed at me. Laughed at me. With my own teeth.

0: guest, Tommy Cooper, and his version of We'll Meet Again. Rick in Toronto enjoyed that. He said, I was hoping to hear this Vera Lynn song remake after you mentioned it earlier this week. Hilarious. Yes, good stuff indeed. And before that, Noel Murphy and Murphy and the Bricks. And we'll have another couple of records to bring a smile to your face around about the same time in the show for you next week.
1: More fun, more music.
0: My goodness me, hour one has just flown by. Just not got time to squeeze in another record this hour. Just give you a bit of Big Lil to take us up to the news. What on earth will we get up to in hour two? Got a lot more requests to get through. Got our 5 from 10 chart record taking you back to this very week, 1964. And of course, audience participation time with our sing-along. So I hope you're in good voice this evening.

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1: From Feature Story News in Washington, I'm Kate Fisher. US President Donald Trump and Chinese President Xi Jinping have struck a conciliatory tone as they delivered remarks ahead of their bilateral meeting at the White House. The state visit, which began with a formal arrival ceremony on the South Lawn featuring military bands and fighter jet flyovers, comes as the two sides seek to manage tensions over trade and artificial intelligence. Nick Harper reports from Washington.
2: Donald Trump said that the two countries had forged a friendship, a truly great friendship based on mutual respect. He said that working together, the two countries had made tremendous strides on issues facing not just the US and China, but also the whole world. And he said that if we focus on our common interests, I'm confident there is much we can achieve. President Xi, in his remarks, said that he was here in the United States to carry on friendship, expand cooperation, and promote the well-being of both the peoples of the US and China. And he said that working together, we can lengthen the list of cooperation and shorten the list of issues. But there are still plenty of issues that these two men do not agree on. Trade has been a particular thorn in both countries' side.
1: Reporters from CNN, MS Now and Politico are back inside the White House after being banned by the Trump administration. Earlier in the day, the administration had continued to bar journalists from those outlets from entering the grounds, even after a federal judge ordered the immediate restoration of their access. As a consequence of this standoff, there was no coverage from the traditional White House television pool of the major diplomatic moment of the meeting between Chinese President Xi Jinping and US President Donald Trump. European Union industry ministers have met in Brussels to discuss the bloc's Industrial Accelerator Act, a European Commission proposal designed to boost the continent's ability to compete with the US and China. A central element of the plan is the so-called Made in Europe initiative, which would reshape how governments award public contracts. William Denslow in Brussels says the initiative would change the landscape for European industry.
3: Under this plan, it would help give European industry more preferential treatment when it comes to public contracts. Now, this is where, since that proposal, there have been areas of divergence across some member states, notably France and Germany, of course, two of the three biggest powerhouses economically across the bloc. France, now, they want a very strict model, really keeping that preferential model to the European member states. Germany, however, they see it differently. They want a broader brush approach.
1: From bureaus worldwide, this is FSN.

Space. It sure is. It is Cookie Live and Lively, taking you through to the Beatles Hour at 9 p.m. UK time. Welcome along to hour two of the show. Well, it was a clear win for Blondie.

0: Oh, good stuff indeed. Playing that one for Brian and Noreen in St Albans this evening. I was enjoying that so much, I almost forgot to queue up the next record. But before that, Modern Romance, Best Years of Our Lives. Before that, our hour to open a vote winner for this evening. It was a clear win for Blondie this evening and Dreamin'. So a very warm welcome along to the show. If you just joined us, where have you been? It is Cookie, live and lively with our Thursday evening soiree, taking you through to the Beatles hour at 9 p.m. UK time. Coming up, we've got a lot more requests to get through this hour, and also our 5 from 10 chart recall. We're taking you back to this very week, 1964. And of course, I hope you're in good voice, because we've got our sing-along. I'm not seeing our pianist yet, but is the piano ready?
1: Get in the hang of it, Minda Bannister's son.
2: Oh, I can't hold it, Dad.
1: Don't worry, son, I shifted more pianos than you've had hot dinners. One way of shifting it.
2: Dad, do you know the piano's on my foot?
1: You hum it, son, I'll play it.
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0: And I'll play Nilsson for John in Larne.

0: Oh, I think I've probably lost my voice for the sing-along now, singing along to that in the studio. So Harry Nilsson there for John in Larne, Without You, back when he was credited as just Nilsson. So there we go. 5 from 10 chart record coming your way very soon indeed, but right now let's do this one for Anita in Epsom.
1: Big L, it's a blast.
0: Lovely track from the Strawberry Children.

0: Strawberry Children for Anita Ian Epsom and Love Years Coming. We get back to some more requests a little bit later on in the show. Still got quite a few to get through, so we'll do our best. In the meantime, we're back with our 5 from 10 chart recall in just a few moments' time, right after these.
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0: It is Big L International. It is the heart and soul of rock and roll. It is the Thursday evening soiree with me, Cookie, taking you through to the Beatles Hour at 9pm UK time. And it's that time once again where we hop into that TARDIS, take you back to this very week, a year gone by, take a look at the UK singles chart, count down the top 10 and play your 5 of the very best. It is our 5 from 10 chart recall. So where are we heading off to this week?
15: 1964.
16: Remember then.
15: Then.
0: Yes, all the way back to that chart dated 19th of September 1964. And up 18 places to this week's number 10 went the Big O.

0: That was the one, Roy Orbison at number 10 with Oh Pretty Woman. We are recalling that chart dated 19th of September 1964. Up two places to this week's number 9 went Marianne Faithfull with As Tears Go By. And down two places to this week's number 8 went Dave Berry.
1: 1964.
0: And he was shedding a few tears too.

17th of September 1964, down two places to this week's number seven went Jim Reeves with I Won't Forget You, and down one place to this week's number six, The Supremes were Wondering. 1964.

0: The Supremes at number 6 in that chart, dated 19th of September 1964, asking, where did our love go? Must just say a very good evening to Anthony, just checking in there on our Facebook group. Good to have you with us this evening. So let me see. At one place to this week's number 5 went The Bachelors with I Wouldn't Trade You for the World. And down two places to this week's number 4, it was The Honeycombs.
1: Remember 1964.

0: Oh, yes, great stuff. The Honeycombs, Have I the Right? They're at number four in that chart dated 19th of September 1964. And up six places to this week's number three went the Four Seasons with Ragdoll. Down from last week's top spot to this week's number two went the Kinks with You Really Got Me. And up two places to this week's top spot,
1: it's number one,
0: went Herman's Hermits.

0: Well, that's Brian and Noreen satisfied. The Hammond's Hermits there, of course, heading up that chart, dated 19th of September, with the first of a three-week run at the top spot for I'm Into Something Good. And we'll have another 5 from 10 chart recall around about the same time in the show for you next week. Back to the requests in just a few moments' time. We've got Roxy Music on the way for John in Derbyshire. Got our sing-along coming your way very soon indeed. Going to get some good harmonies with this one this evening. Must just say, very good evening to Seika. Good to have you with us this evening. And yeah, she likes my shirt. Yes, it is a bit classy, isn't it? I've got my big LT shirt on in our Facebook post this evening. So there we go. Right, back with Brian Ferry and Roxy Music in just a few moments' time, right after these.
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2: 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Every Wednesday at 7 p.m., climb aboard the old Ship of Fools. The legend Peter Twyford takes the helm. 2 hours of your requests and classic hits from the 50s, 60s, 70s, and 80s. Hold on tight. It's going to be a wild ride.
3: Hi, I'm Paul Voss. What are you doing this Saturday night at 7 o'clock? Why not listen to Big Al Goes Dutch? With some nice music, some news about the Netherlands, and a Dutch record. So join me this coming Saturday at 7 here at Big L International.

0: Roxy Music and Angel Eyes playing that one for John in Derbyshire this evening. Back to the request, we'll try and get a couple more in before we go at and hand over to the Beatles Hour at 9 p.m. UK time. But right now it's audience participation time. Yes, it's that time once again. Hope you're in good voice this evening. Much just have a good evening to Lorna in Keswick. Good to have you with us. And yeah, she's been having a difficult week this week, so hope you have a good weekend. So I think we're going to need some beautiful tight harmonies from the Big L Worldwide Choir this evening as we do this one from the Cascades. How's the piano sounding? Is that okay?
1: Have you tuned the piano?
2: Of course. I've tuned it to match your voice, madam.
1: Good. Well, let us try a little scale. Do, re, mi, fa, sol, la, ti, do. Now you play. Perfect.
3: It's sing-song time.
0: Oh, no! Yes, sing along, everyone.
4: Quick, the cheese board.

well done, the Big L Worldwide Choir. Some beautiful harmonies around the globe for that one. Well done, Gary, on the piano. Did you hear Gary on the piano? Anyway, how did we do? What is the official verdict? Oh, well, fair enough. We'll keep on working on it then. Let's play this one for Howard and Louts and Johnny Restivo, The Shape I'm In.

0: That shit on. Swing it, baby.
1: Johnny Recivo and The Shape I'm In for Howard in Loughton. Yes, Anita said there were some lovely harmonies around the globe. And she says Gary was playing a celeste this evening. Well, that's different. Why not? Yeah, good stuff indeed. Zoe says lovely. Yeah, absolutely. Right. What's that other message? Yes, John in Derbyshire came through and he said, are these Big L t-shirts available to the public at all? No, unfortunately. They were a few years back, they were a special promotion that was done for us by Marianne in Chicago, and quite a few of the t-shirts went out then, but unfortunately not available there. They were a limited edition, so yeah, sad news. But well, you never know, maybe one day. Very good evening to Ron in Dulwich. Welcome back to Bernie and all the entourage. Let's play you this one from Glen Campbell.
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Oh, jolly little ditty from Glen Campbell and one called Sunflower for Ronnie Dulwich and all the entourage this evening. And this was the group he was in before he went solo. He left the group a long time ago before they recorded this one, though.

0: Oh, great stuff. Can't we? A bit of the Beach Boys. Didn't want to talk over the ending of that one. That's Kokomo, of course, almost rounding off another Thursday evening soiree. They go so quickly, don't they? Let's finish with a flourish.
1: Well done for getting this far. Thank you for listening. Here's one for the road.

Oh, what a way to finish, I'll tell you what. If that's not Woken Donna, nothing will. Dave D. Dozy, Beaky, Mick and Titch, and Don Juan.

Yes, indeed. Bit of Van Halen. Happy trails to round off this evening. Many thanks for your company this evening. Thanks for all your input. It's been good fun. And we shall do it all over again same time next Thursday. Stand by, the Beatles Hour is coming your way next here on Big L International. Dave Mason, it's radio, but not as we know it, at 10, and Big L, Big Love at 11. I'll be back on Big L next Monday, Tuesday and Wednesday afternoon between 2 and 4. And, of course, back for another Thursday evening soiree, 7 p.m. UK time. But that is it from me for now. So, just remains for me to say, whatever you do, have a great weekend. And make sure you stay well. Keep it Big L. And I'll see you soon. Bye-bye.

0: From Feature Story News in Washington, I'm Kate Fisher. US President Donald Trump and Chinese President Xi Jinping have struck a conciliatory tone as they delivered remarks ahead of their bilateral meeting at the White House. The state visit, which began with a formal arrival ceremony on the South Lawn featuring military bands and fighter jet flyovers, comes as the two sides seek to manage tensions over trade and artificial intelligence. Nick Harper reports from Washington.
1: Donald Trump said that the two countries had forged a friendship, a truly great friendship based on mutual respect. He said that working together, the two countries had made tremendous strides on issues facing not just the US and China, but also the whole world. And he said that if we focus on our common interests, I'm confident there is much we can achieve. President Xi, in his remarks, said that he was here in the United States to carry on friendship, expand cooperation, and promote the well-being of both the peoples of the US and China. And he said that working together, we can lengthen the list of cooperation and shorten the list of issues. But there are still plenty of issues that these two men do not agree on. Trade has been a particular thorn in both countries' side.
0: Reporters from CNN, MS Now and Politico are back inside the White House after being banned by the Trump administration. Earlier in the day, the administration had continued to bar journalists from those outlets from entering the grounds, even after a federal judge ordered the immediate restoration of their access. As a consequence of this standoff, there was no coverage from the traditional White House television pool of the major diplomatic moment of the meeting between Chinese President Xi Jinping and US President Donald Trump. European Union industry ministers have met in Brussels to discuss the bloc's Industrial Accelerator Act, a European Commission proposal designed to boost the continent's ability to compete with the US and China. A central element of the plan is the so-called Made in Europe initiative, which would reshape how governments award public contracts. William Denslow in Brussels says the initiative would change the landscape for European industry.
2: Under this plan, it would help give European industry more preferential treatment when it comes to public contracts. Now, this is where, since that proposal, there have been areas of divergence across some member states, notably France and Germany, of course, two of the three biggest powerhouses economically across the bloc. France, now, they want a very strict model, really keeping that preferential model to the European member states. Germany, however, they see it differently. They want a broader brush approach.
0: From bureaus worldwide, this is FSN.

Bakanı.

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2: Oh, a plumber's van. Ah, just what I need. What's the number? 01273 84. Oh, missed it.
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It's time again for the Big L Top 20 Offshore Chart Show. It's Danny Van Dam live and lively from our studios in Antwerp, streaming by Central Hub in Flint and on sea in Essex in UK. Today we are doing the Radio North Sea International Top 20 from the 30th of September 1971 on Big L. On 20, Graham Nash and Military Madness. 19, 9x9, John Demers' famous rock and roll band. On 18, Panda and No Cookies. On 17, Pour un Fleur, Michel Beltesh. On 16, Help, Get Me Some Help, Tony Ronald. And on 15, The Middle of the Road and Soleil Soleil. All on the way for you. Welcome to the show.

number 15 on the radio, Nazi International, top 20 from the 30th of September 1971, the middle of the road in Soleil Soleil. On 14, Aphrodite Child, Such a Funny Night. On 13, The Cats, One Way Wind. 12, Jacques Herp and Manuela. 11, The Sandy Coast and Just a Friend. And on 10, Marvin McNeil and Hey You Love, all on the way.

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On 10, Malvin McNeil, Hey You Love. On 9, Connie and the Rekels and Zonder het te weten. 8, Maturity One and Because I Love. On 7, Greyhound and Black and White. 6, Earth and Fire, Storm and Thunder. And on 5, The Pop Tops and Mammy Blue.

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number 5 on the radio in North Sea International Top 20 from the 13th of September 1971. The Pop Tops and Mammy Blue on 4. The Poppies and Non, Non, Rien a Changé. On 3, Perrette and Borriquito. And on 2, Rob McEwen and Soldiers Who Wanna Be Heroes. That's all on the way.

0: A lesson taught by history, that all the singers of the Psalms cannot right a single wrong. Let all men of goodwill stay in the fields they have to till, feed the mouths they...
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0: Number practically zero.

On 20, Graham Nash and Military Madness. 19, 9x9, John Dummer's famous music band. On 18, Panda and No Cookies. 17, Michel Delpech, Pour un Flirt. And on 16, Helping Get Me Some Help from Tony Ronald. 15, The Middle of the Road and Soleil Soleil. 14, Where Aphrodite's Child and Such a Funny Night. On 13, The Cats and One Way Wind. 12, Jacques Herb and Manuela. 11, Sandy Coast, Just a Friend. And on 10, Hey You Lovin', Mouth and McNeil. 9, Corrie and the Rekels and Zonder Het Te Weten. On 8, Majority One and Because I Love. 7, Greyhound, Black and White. And on 6, Earth and Fire and Storm and Thunder. 5 were the Pop Tops and Mammy Blue. On 4, the Poppies and No No, Rien a Changé. 3, Beret and Borikito. And on 2, Rob McEwen and Soldiers Who Wanna Be Heroes. And the number 1 on the 30th of September 1971 on Radio North Sea International came from Shocking Blue with a song called Blossom Lady. Thanks for listening. Next week we will do a wonderful Radio London Top 20. Hope you can join me then. And here's the number 1.

0: From Feature Story News in Washington, I'm Kate Fisher. US President Donald Trump and Chinese President Xi Jinping have struck a conciliatory tone as they delivered remarks ahead of their bilateral meeting at the White House. The state visit, which began with a formal arrival ceremony on the South Lawn featuring military bands and fighter jet flyovers, comes as the two sides seek to manage tensions over trade and artificial intelligence. Nick Harper reports from Washington.
1: Donald Trump said that the two countries had forged a friendship, a truly great friendship based on mutual respect. He said that working together, the two countries had made tremendous strides on issues facing not just the US and China, but also the whole world. And he said that if we focus on our common interests, I'm confident there is much we can achieve. President Xi, in his remarks, said that he was here in the United States to carry on friendship, expand cooperation, and promote the well-being of both the peoples of the US and China. And he said that working together, we can lengthen the list of cooperation and shorten the list of issues. But there are still plenty of issues that these two men do not agree on. Trade has been a particular thorn in both countries' side.
0: Reporters from CNN, MS Now and Politico are back inside the White House after being banned by the Trump administration. Earlier in the day, the administration had continued to bar journalists from those outlets from entering the grounds, even after a federal judge ordered the immediate restoration of their access. As a consequence of this standoff, there was no coverage from the traditional White House television pool of the major diplomatic moment of the meeting between Chinese President Xi Jinping and US President Donald Trump. European Union industry ministers have met in Brussels to discuss the bloc's Industrial Accelerator Act, a European Commission proposal designed to boost the continent's ability to compete with the US and China. A central element of the plan is the so-called Made in Europe initiative, which would reshape how governments award public contracts. William Denslow in Brussels says the initiative would change the landscape for European industry.
2: Under this plan, it would help give European industry more preferential treatment when it comes to public contracts. Now, this is where, since that proposal, there have been areas of divergence across some member states, notably France and Germany, of course, two of the three biggest powerhouses economically across the bloc. France, now, they want a very strict model, really keeping that preferential model to the European member states. Germany, however, they see it differently. They want a broader brush approach.
0: From bureaus worldwide, this is FSN.

Thursday, and it's time for Big L, Big Love on Big L International. Kev reads the name, and I'll be with you through till 1 o'clock on Friday morning. So we have a couple of hours of great love songs and easy listening tunes to take you through the next couple of hours. Must say thanks, of course, to Dave Mason. Dave Mason will be back tomorrow evening from 9 o'clock with the golden age of rock and roll.

0: From Feature Story News in Washington, I'm Nick Harper. US President Donald Trump and Chinese President Xi Jinping have held formal bilateral talks at the White House. Ahead of the meeting, the US Treasury Secretary Scott Bessent announced the two sides had agreed to extend a trade truce until January, preventing tariff rates on Chinese goods from rising sharply. The summit agenda has also included artificial intelligence regulation and Chinese restrictions on critical mineral exports to the United States. Israeli Prime Minister Benjamin Netanyahu has called accusations of genocide a lie during his UN General Assembly speech. 77 national delegations walked out in protest. Palestinian Authority President Mahmoud Abbas earlier accused Israel of eradicating Palestinians in Gaza and the West Bank. Ever since James Goodison reports from the United Nations.
1: He had denounced Israel's actions in Gaza and the West Bank as genocidal. He accused Israel of a colonial scheme. But a crucial point, he wasn't actually there. He had to deliver these remarks over video link because for the second time in 2 years, the Trump administration denied him a visa. And since then, we have now heard from Benjamin Netanyahu. I was just listening to his speech before I came to talk to you. And the first thing to note is, just like last year, as he rose to the podium in the General Assembly.
0: US Senator Kirsten Gillibrand has accused US President Donald Trump and Defense Secretary Pete Hegseth of dismissing the welfare of American service members as fake news. It comes after the acting Navy Secretary confirmed that 8 sailors attempted suicide during the USS Abraham Lincoln's record-breaking 9-month deployment for the Iran conflict. Ever since, Kate Fisher has more from Washington.
2: The Lincoln spent 286 days at sea, limited time ashore, and families and sailors have already been raising concerns about exhaustion and morale. And when the Navy was asked about this in August, it kind of pushed back strongly about the conditions. And so I think it now faces some difficult questions about whether the length and intensity of this deployment was actually very healthy for the service members involved.
0: New York Federal Reserve President John Williams has said it would be reasonable to expect another interest rate rise before the end of the year. Ever since, Mitch McCann reports from New York.
3: This year, the 30-year Treasury yield touched 5.446%. That is a level it has not reached since 2004. And the benchmark 10-year yield hit 5.15%, which hasn't happened since 2007. Now, this is bad news for Americans taking out loans, home buyers with mortgages. It's bad for governments paying more interest on their debt, and it's bad for the stock market because when bonds pay more, stocks become less attractive.
0: From Bureaus Worldwide, this is FSN.

Welcome back to the show. It's another hour of Big L, Big Love. It's now Friday on the heart and soul of rock and roll. Soon be the weekend. So, another hour of love songs with Kev Reid from Frinton on Sea.

Welcome to Big L Big Love. This is a little show that we do every Monday to Friday between midnight and 1 a.m. with Kev Reid. We're coming to you from our studios in Frinton-on-Sea.